supposed to repeat itself. I put a track in and told it to stop at the end. Maybe this thing likes this track so much. But it's a 78-minute track and I'm not willing to play it again. The track is titled Spacewalk. It's a Frozen Light track. It is a 2026 self-titled release. Well, folks, it's about podcast release time because a day in the life is going to get very busy. And I will work on a new version of Sans, I promise you. Even though our orbit went back, it had a dot issue, had no choice. So we'll use our 20 and we'll get Sans back up and running. I'd like to thank Preston for being on. And the Audio Picture Show will be coming up at the top of the hour. And we will be back with another edition of the Sunday Show next week. Coming up on the Independent Artist Channel, we will play Sans episode number 39, which was recently released, and it will be a webinar from Sans talking about a very interesting thing that came up in regards to some research. Stay tuned for that. I will be back next week. APC is coming up next.

Ladies and gentlemen, get ready for 3 hours of some wildness and more, featuring Magnitude, City Baby, Bandcamp, and lots more. And now, from the beautiful beaches of Southern California, here's your host of the Jared Reimer Show, Mr. Jared Reimer.

6 minutes till the top of the hour. Might as well start a little bit early. A little chilly, but we'll be all right. Let's see what tunes we can get into. Preston will be on within the hour. And we'll see what happens, shall we? We got a lot to do, a lot of podcasting to get out. We started with uploading yesterday's programming to the single feed, which is now up. So, we'll get there. Let's do some Hans Christian. All Is Well is the album. It's an 8-track release.

All Is Well, the title track of the 2011 release, An Indigenous Call, Soften Your Heart.

here is Krishna Das, Bear Percy, and Prana.

Mercy and Prana Transformation. Sidhana is the album, the year is unknown. Hey Ma Durga.

Moving Diva Primal to the next

Hello, I'm Nick Baker. Don't touch that keyboard. The Herbie Allen Show is coming up next. What all has he got on the show? Stay tuned. Official details are coming up following this classic commercial on 98.6 KKMX.

0: Twix. Well, all right, y'all. Here it is, the first Sunday of May, and right about now, it's time for yet another Soulsational Sunday. Ain't that right, Herbie?
1: Yes, indeed, my friend.
0: I thought I would be. With that, you have
1: quite an interesting show today. Coming up, we've got some Motown disco. We got three great Compare the Differences that are soulful. We've got some very interesting and not necessarily in a good way, original versus sample and same title different songs coming up. We've got a contest for you all and a whole lot more.
0: You said it, brother. All happening on the Herbie Allen Show, of course. Found right here on your station, giving you more variety and, yes, a better mix of all-time favorites, including the soul genre.
1: Yes, indeed, my friend. Well said.
0: Right on, Herbie. 98.6. KKMX. Ah, yes, sir.
1: All right. Yes, indeed. Very good, my friend.
0: Thank you.
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you ever experienced this? You're listening to a show, enjoying the music, and, one particular song will come on that just for the life of you takes you back? Well, that's what happens when you tune in to Lucy's Music Memories right here on 98.6 The Mix. That's right. Every week I'm going to take you back to various parts of my life and, probably most likely parts of yours. 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

Ladies and gentlemen, you are now locked into the galaxy's famous Sunday night soundtrack on KKMX. The Herbie Allen Show starts now. Showtime, folks, man. Let's roll.

Show. I am, of course, the heathen called the Grandmaster of Fuzz, here with you for the next 3+ hours. Yeah, this is probably going to be a little bit of a longer show today. Yeah, it will be a longer show today. I do apologize for that, but that's how it goes. So, coming up, one thing that did not play was the adult disclaimer warning because of our original versus sample and same title different song, but you will get disclaimers when those particular songs are going to come up, and that's because of a lot of interesting language, so especially for the original versus sample, and but the same title different song is not much better. We've got some compare the differences, we got some Motown, we got some disco, we've got a contest to do. And, so yeah, you West Coast listeners will be going to bed a little bit later tonight than what you're normally used to, by about, half an hour or so, maybe 40 minutes, so, you know what to expect. But right now, here's what you all need to be doing, taking Liquid Gold's advice, dance yourself dizzy!

Liquid Gold! Dance Yourself Dizzy right here on The Herbie Allen Show. I don't know if I've played that song on the show before, but yeah, if I haven't, then maybe you've not heard it before, I don't know. But anyway, how is everybody doing tonight? All right, coming up, we got a lot of fun things to talk about as the week is going to be a busy one. So I'll be talking about what's upcoming, not what happened in the past, in just a little bit. We've got requests to get to. And the artist spotlight is going to be a split thing, and I'll explain that a little bit later on. And we've got Compare the Differences. And we've also got no original versus parody tonight, but we do have an original versus sample. And the sample is what contains some adult lyrics. Also, our same title, different song. That, the second song also contains adult lyrics, though you probably will know that one. And you might know the sample, I don't know, depending on how much you are into modern music. So, yeah. Alright, Solrock's claiming she will not disappear tonight. We'll see how that goes. We've got a contest coming up. We don't have a dedicated Motown hour per se, but we do have Motown sprinkled throughout the show, so... And I'm thinking about the next... I've got a couple of ideas for future Soulstational shows. One of them will definitely be a Motown show. And the other one is going to be something unique that I'm going to see if I can actually pull off. But let's start now with Booker Newberry III. I Get Romantic. Right here on The Herbie Allen Show. Soulstational Sunday. We're on Team Talk if you want to join us. You can also find me on Telegram, Hallam111, email herbie@96themix.com. Hi to Solrock, Chris, Nick, Mackenzie, Ryan. That's who I knew was listening.

0: right. That was Tony Lee, Reach Up, and Booker Newberry, the third, I Get Romantic. Two songs I am pretty sure I've not played on this show before, so trying to give you all some new material here because that's how we roll on the show. Okay. So, this last week was uneventful, but this week is going to be fun! Yay! Because I get a doctor's and a dentist visit in one day. So, a dentist calls last Thursday. They want to do a cleaning. I want to make sure I get this cleaning in before I leave the following week. So, the first opening they had was Wednesday. So I was like, okay, yeah, let's get this over and done with, and then if they need to see, do any follow-ups or whatever, they have a week to schedule me back in. So, as for the regular cleaning, then I've got a doctor's appointment in the morning. I don't know if they're going to do any testing or anything like that. Might just tell me how bad my results are. But still, doctors and dentists all in one day. Yay. All right. So I want to talk to you all about next week's show, because I'm in a bit of a conundrum here. Because the, there's the mall trip, which I definitely want to show you, and that's still going to happen next week, regardless of what we do. Part of me wants to do a live show, because the show in question, you know, was a birthday show to Danielle, who was, you know, my ex-girlfriend, for those that don't know. And so, you know, I mean, I get a little bit soppy in there a couple times. So do I really want to relive all that? Or do I want to do a live show where I just do like I did last time, except it'll be Anything Goes, not Solstational Sunday, where you get to request stuff. We have our features, which I don't think that birthday show had features, by the way. I'll double check, but then I throw in the mall trip and, you know, I can relive memories and talk to you all about, like, some, you know, things that happened regarding the mall since then and that type of thing. So you get a little bit more live commentary if I do it that way. So, yeah. So we can relive the past next week, or you get a final live show from me, where we do have the mall trip. So, anyway, I'm getting one vote. But we'll see how everybody else votes as well. And we'll decide by the end of the show. Alright. And what's interesting is that show was a lot more music than I realized. I thought there was a lot more of the mall recording, and I'm gonna look to see if I have any additional mall recordings. Because I remember doing two separate ones. So, yeah. But, anyway. So that would have been two separate shows, not to, which I don't have the other show, but I might still have the original recordings. I have to go look. Okay. And anything else that I want to talk to you about? Oh, we've got a contest coming up. So the contest is going to be very different today than how I've done things. But I don't know if this will be easy or if it'll be hard. For some of you, this will be hard. But maybe not. I'm going to play you three songs a little bit later on, and you're going to tell me the common factor between the three that I'm looking for. Ooh, will you know this one? We will find out!
1: The DJ is now taking requests.
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3: Hobie Allen, this is DJ Selwak, calling in to the Hobie Allen Show for Sunday, May 3rd, 2026. We're finally up to the month of May. Where is this year going? It's flying by super fast. And you were talking to me last week and saying, we don't have enough sounds of the, we don't have enough footage of the sounds of Sewok. Well, I'd give you some sounds of Sewok right now as I'm out on my porch leaving you this message on your request line. So we'll just listen for a minute to the outside ambience of my world. We hear cars going past on the street, the wind blowing. Beautiful sunny day, 67 degrees Fahrenheit here. And, you know, on the last Soulstational show, we had your outside ambience, but it was a very different environment. It was the

0: I remember them being used for some of our sports coverage if it was necessary. But that was years ago. I don't know if that's the case now.
1: Actually, according to Wikipedia, A. Mozart is clock on 1260.
0: Yeah, that's what it was. K. Mozart.
1: And,
0: and I believe from time to time, if they really need to, they'll put one of the teams on there. Because at times where they would play the Lakers and, you know, like the Kings or something, somebody moved over there. So
1: now they're still on 105.1, but they're on HD2, so you have to have a special receiver. Like, I'd have to get it.
0: Oh, for K. Mozart?
1: Yeah.
0: But you can get it on 1260.
1: Yes.
0: Yeah. That's what I thought.
1: And you'll be able to stream it online, obviously.
0: Well, we're streaming everything online these days.
1: Nice FM quality. I had it pulled up right here.
0: Good.
1: I like it. So they brought that back. That's good news.
0: They brought that back. Let's see. Then we have 1330, which does Spanish sports. I know they have the Dodgers in Spanish.
1: Oh, yeah. Yeah, I found them one day because I was scrolling through one of my radio apps and they popped up. I was like, okay.
0: Yeah, it's Spanish broadcasting. I don't know exactly what they do, but I know the Dodgers... A Spanish feed is there.
1: Yeah. And I imagine they run the Spanish soccer and other leagues, because I know they have that.
0: Yeah, it's going to get interesting. That might be my next project, just to get that into a Braille file.
1: Yeah, I'll be listening on May 11th.
0: It'll be 6 a.m. I better be among the dead. I don't need to be up that early.
1: Yeah.
0: I hope.

0: see what. Let's see. That'll be Monday the 11th.
1: Yep. That's what my YouTube said, so.
0: That's a strange day to do it. I was awake when 710 went from something to talk, and I happened to turn it on, and they were all wound up because it was playing this thing.

they were, you know, talking about what the lineup was going to be, and it was going to be a talk station, and Peter Tilden and who was it? They were all wound up the first day. But it was like a 2-week play of, you know, stay tuned, we're now gonna be a talk station. Here's the lineup.

0: I'm paraphrasing, but
1: yeah, I'll have to look that up.
0: And it was interesting that good karma's not in the rating systems. Maybe they don't much care. They're just going to run them and let them be.
1: Yeah, I was trying to figure that out. Because they do operate, you know, brands in respective markets. They even have a Black Talk in Milwaukee, I found out.
0: Yeah.

0: Ja.
1: Oh, look, Friday the 15th, Global Accessibility Awareness Day.
2: Oh, yes.
1: No, I'm sorry, the 21st. Unfortunately, that's going to be on the... Yeah, it's the 21st, I'm sorry. It's going to be the day of the operations meeting.
2: Yeah. Dang.
1: Dang. Otherwise, I would move TSB to that day. That would be perfect. Dang. Maybe we should turn that program, I should renumber everything and turn that program into an open forum, and we should yap about how bad the software industry is these days.
2: Oh, yeah. That will get our gums flapping.
1: That'll get our tongues flapping.

0: What do you guys think?
1: Yeah, I think that's not a bad idea.
0: At least it's a thought. It's a thought anyway.

Why don't we ping the group before I make any changes? And see what people think.

That's what I think. Awesome. What else? Thank you.

0: think that should be good.
1: 20260506. RTF WordPad SFB.
2: Okay. Looking forward to some podcasts.
0: Oh, yes. Yeah, we got more podcasts coming, so that's exciting.
2: We've got one more article, too. So that'll be good.

Okay. Very good, very good.

going to get very interesting. I think we're just in a rough patch. I got a lot going on this week, but we're going to try and push everything out.

0: that'll work.
1: From Metro. Here we go. Let's see. Your weekly update on what's happening. Let's see. D-Line extension opens May 8th. It'll open three new D-Line stations at Wilshire La Brea, Wilshire Fairfax, and Wilshire La Cienega on Friday, May 8th. It'll provide a faster, safer, more reliable way to travel around the West Side, Mid-Wilshire, Koreatown, downtown LA, and Union. It'll be able to travel. They'll be able to travel in about 20 minutes. Right now, the line is 16. Metro.net/D-Line opening. It didn't say anything in the newsletter on what time. Good job.
0: Wow.
1: Let's see.

When does section one open? It'll open on 5/8 ahead of the 2026 World Cup. Open timing is subject to final safety testing and certification. Maybe we don't know what time yet. Wilshire La Brea, Wilshire Fairfax, Wilshire La Cienega. Wilshire La Brea, 14 minutes. Wilshire Fairfax, 17 minutes. Wilshire La Cienega, 21 minutes.

0: All right, it doesn't say what time. All right, so we'll probably know more in the coming week. I would urge everybody to subscribe to the LA Metro Communications list. And if you have trouble, send me an email. Tell me you want on. I'll get you on. I know there are some issues with our software. We're working. We found at least one bug that says there is one. But if you can't get on, let me know. I'll get you on. So.
1: Yes.
0: That's that. Okay. We'll get there.

0: Beavis, you are crazy.
1: Shut up, Paul. You're just as crazy as I am.

0: What else?
1: Good to go.
0: Okay.

actually looking forward to that opening. I mean, they do say what's around, and maybe I'll check them out, maybe I won't, but I want to make sure that everything's labeled right. Because they still haven't sent us down there. That's a little concerning. Probably not. They don't really care about accessibility much anymore. Not after what I found.

0: Maybe in June we'll do a more thorough investigation on announcement systems and signage. We'll do preliminary while we're there, but...
1: Yeah.
0: If we can.

0: All right, Miss Tier. What else do you have for our network?
1: Well, other than that, we should be good. It's going to be hopefully a good, productive week around the network. I'll be busy with my obligations and stuff like that here. So it's going to be okay. Hopefully it warms up soon, though. But I'm getting tired of the cold.
0: Yeah. I hear you. You guys are cold. We're mixed. And parts of the country are still getting their ass. Handed to them. I think today I was hearing about the very famous S word.
1: Oh, yes.
0: Snow. In, like, I forget now. Forget where what they said. I was awake, but I forget where they said it was going.
1: I know when I was.
0: It was like
1: in
0: 34 degrees somewhere.
1: When I was in Colorado for my in the past training in 2014 with CCB, we got snow on Mother's Day.
0: It's not common.
1: I know. That's what they told me before I got out there.
0: But I remember them saying someplace is going to snow today. For what that's worth.

0: see. Did I... put up... I do have them. So go to the list and you can get all the links of all of the folders. Okay. In our links, it's Public Safety Advisory Committee, and then there's going to be a list of 7 items.
1: Dropbox link there, so I'll take a look at that.
0: So that's, yeah, that's what you're gonna need. Laughing, butthole. List of flat, small, square, link accessibility. List of two items, full transit, specific links outside of metro. I think this website's come together pretty good. What do you think?
1: Yep, I think so.
0: It was just hard to update all the meetings because we weren't sure what was happening during this crazy time of the World Cup, so we haven't really been able to keep things as updated as I usually do. So, we're doing the best we can. So yeah, it'll be in the March folder. You'll look at the raw RTF, which will be percent coded. I never did put that in the Braille, but that's okay. You'll understand it.
1: Yeah.

0: is what we shall do. Now, the bigger question, what do we do next weekend? I think yesterday I said, see you next time. Do we make a decision on whether I broadcast next weekend?
1: Well, yeah, that's actually a good question, because I do know, well, we got the opening Friday.
0: Saturday, I'm going to probably be dead because it's going to be Wednesday night, Thursday night, Saturday, Friday morning / afternoon. And I'm almost tempted to just leave it going from the time I leave Union on the Purple Line and let one file go all day.
1: Oh, yeah.

0: That's what I'm half tempted to do.
1: Yeah.
0: Turn on Do Not Disturb. Maybe airplane mode. Don't know yet.

0: Maybe I should ping the boss.
1: Yeah.
0: If you guys want to weigh in, you can. Let me know what you think. Maybe I'll ping the list.

0: What else, Mr. G?
1: I think that should cover it. That I could think of.
0: Okay.

0: Well, that's nice. The agenda's practically on one page, except for the final paragraph that goes into page two of the entire document. Oh, that's nice. Welcome to Braille formatting.
1: Oh, wow.
0: Yeah. At least on the 40. That's fun. If you put it in March, Jared, somebody is going to kick your happy. I guess I'll make myself my 20.

then we are going to make this an ICEB English Unified Braille file. And it's practically the same. It's page 2, line 5. Oh, that's funny. Oh, that's funny.

Hey there, awesome cool cats. Welcome to Audio Theater for the Sunday edition. This is brought to you by the Joe Quinnis Radio Network. And on tonight's show, I'll be playing a few folks a quad play from a series of shows that I haven't ran for a few weeks or so. So if you love comedy and you love funny stuff, then be ready, because here it comes.

0: Good evening, this is your hostess, Zoe. Welcome to Audio Theater for Sunday, May 3rd, 2026. This evening I present a quad play from the old-time radio series, Amos and Andy. Tonight's titles is as follows. Kingfish sells Andy a trailer, the Kingfish takes in a boarder, Kingfish's Travel Bureau, and Sapphire Wants a Vacation. This set of shows aired on the evenings of March 25th, April 8th, 22nd, and 29th, 1947. Now, sit back and relax, as Amos and Andy brings you tonight's feature. Enjoy this featured presentation.
1: The Amos and Andy Show. A full half hour of entertainment with all the Amos and Andy characters, plus Lud Gluskin and his orchestra.

0: Kingfish and his wife Sapphire are swimming in a pool of unpaid bills, and they can't get their head above water. The biggest pressure is coming from the landlord, who is now at the Stevens home face to face with the Kingfish.
1: Good to see you again, Mr. Thompson. You really look great. Ha, ha, ha, yes. The years passed, but you ain't changed a bit.
2: I tell you, I want my rent.
1: Yep, you ain't changed a bit, all right.
2: Now, Stevens, you ought to be very grateful. You've been getting along on cheap rent for a long time. Only the government keeps me from raising my rent.
1: I don't know who keeps me from raising mine, but I can't raise it nowhere.
2: Now, before I leave, I just want to say this one thing to you. If your rent is not paid by Wednesday, you are going to be thrown out of here with all your broken-down possessions.
1: And don't you talk about my wife that way.
3: George, I heard the whole thing.
1: Come on out, he's gone.
3: Yeah, well, we got to do something. You know, we ought to live in a cheaper place.
1: Yeah, you're right, honey. We got to get a smaller place than this apartment.
3: George, do you think you could be happy in a little bachelor apartment?
1: I sure could, honey. But where would you live?
3: No, George. What I mean is, maybe just a single room. It wouldn't be such a drain on our finances. If we had a room like Andy's got.
1: Yeah, a place like Andy's would be cheaper. Leave it to me, sweetheart. I'll find something. Tell you, Henry, it's a bad situation. I done looked everywhere and ain't a room in town to be got.
4: Yes, unfortunate. The housing shortage caught us short of houses.
1: Yeah.
4: You know, several of my friends is in the quandary.
1: I wonder if they got any vacancies there.
4: No, Kingfish, you don't understand.
1: Well, look here, I've got to find something to move into that's cheaper than the apartment I got now.
4: Say, Kingfish, I got an idea. One of my society friends, the Meredith Peabody's, has solved the housing problem by moving into a trailer.
1: Trailer? Well, not for me, though. No.
4: As a matter of fact, the Peabody's is going to have a big social function in their trailer next week.
1: Right in the trailer, huh?
4: Oh, yes. It's going to be the outstanding social event of the Lincoln Highway.
1: Yeah, glad to hear.
4: I think I got the invitation right here in my pocket.
1: Yeah, what do I say? Read it to me.
4: Yes, here it is. It says here, cocktails and buffet on Wednesday afternoon between 6 and 7 o'clock. The above hours will be strictly observed due to the fact that we are holding this affair in a one-hour parking zone.
1: Fine. Yeah, the late hangers-on will probably end up in the Harlan Tunnel there, ain't it? Yeah, well, this will help me find a room, though.
4: But by the way, Kingfish, the Meredith Peabody's that I just spoke of has got a trailer that they want to get rid of.
1: What kind of trailer?
4: Well, to tell you the truth, the trailer ain't much good.
1: Yeah, what's wrong with it?
4: Well, it was built with a very low ceiling, and everything inside is cramped so that you got to crawl around in there.
1: Cramped up, huh?
4: Yes, and the worst part is that the cooking stove is under the sleeping mattress in the spring.
1: Yeah, that's bad arrangement with the stove under the mattress. Say, wait a minute, though. Say, Henry, you don't give me an idea. If I could sell this to Andy, me and my wife could take his room.
4: Sell it to Andy?
1: Oh, yeah. You see, Andy has always had the wanderlust.
4: Well, from the size of Andy, he won't lust very far on that thing.
5: Come in, Kingfish.
1: Well, Andy, old pal, I've been doing a lot of thinking about you.
5: Yeah, well, somebody ought to think about me. I was in a rut.
1: How would you like to be in a rut with wheels on it?
5: What you talking about?
1: Andy, to give you the whole story and a couple of eggshells, I know where you can get a wonderful trailer.
5: Yeah, well, what I do with it?
1: Brother Andy, have you ever been traveling on the open highway in the evening and see the sunset between the cracks of two billboards?
5: Oh, boy, that must be beautiful.
1: Oh, yeah, just put your eye right up to the crack there, you really see something. Yeah, bring you back to your childhood. It looks like looking at a baseball game through a knot hole.
5: Well, you got my mouth watering, all right. I'm glad you came in here.
1: Oh, yeah, there's good news tonight, brother. There's good news tonight.
5: Well, this certainly do sound good, all right.
1: Oh, yeah, brother, and they're traveling along the road in comfort, leisurely. Travel slow enough to enjoy the beautiful poetry of the highway.
5: Poetry?
1: Yeah. Dancing cheek to cheek is no great sin if you don't scrape her with your chin.
5: What is that?
1: Burma shave. Oh, yeah. Oh, he's one of the greatest poets on the open road. you must have heard of the big three, Longfellow, Kipling, and Burmashave. Yeah.
5: When did they start this stuff?
1: Start that over in China doing the war on the Burmashave Road. They had all that stuff.
5: Well, this trailer thing sounds pretty good to me.
1: Another advantage of living in a trailer is that your creditors can't keep knocking on your door all the time.
5: They can't?
1: No, they don't know where your door going to be.
5: Yeah, I could live pretty cheap that way, all right.
1: Oh, there ain't nothing to it. You just charge everything for 30 days, then on the first of the month, you move away from your bills.
5: But wait a minute, though. There's only one thing, Kingfish. I ain't got no car to pull this trailer.
1: Well, for the first few months, you won't need none. You just go places that's downhill, you see.
5: Yeah, but how'd I get back?
1: Well, I can't call that, Andy, without breaking a confidence. All I can say is that the trailer company is working on that now.
5: Yeah? Well, it sounds like a good idea, Kingfish. When could I see this trailer?
1: Well, I guess you could see it tomorrow, next day, or the end of the week. There's no hurry.
5: Oh, no.
1: Well, let's take our time about it. I'll tell you what let's do, Andy.
5: What?
1: Let's go over and see it right now.
5: Yeah, you know, I'd like to see California. I wonder how I'd go about getting there.
1: Want to go to California, huh? Well, now listen, Brother Andy.
6: If you ever plan to motor west, travel my way, take the highway.

haven't got to worry, but I'm going to hurry. Cause we got a gal in Cal heading for that state. I hate to be late, so don't you hesitate, Jake. Can't wait. Won't you get

0: trail of Brother Ender. A beautiful thing, isn't it?
1: It ain't very big. Let's get inside of it.
0: Yeah, want to go inside? Go right ahead, Ender.
1: Ow, my head.
0: Yeah, already got a stoop low on that, you know. A low door there.
1: Yeah.
0: Yeah, right behind you now. Bend way over now.
1: You ought to take this thing over to a racetrack and sell it to a jockey.
0: Go on up in front now. We'll start from up there. But watch your head on account of them beams going across the top there.
1: What beams? Ow.
0: Them's the one way there. Them's the
1: one. Hey, pick up my derby there behind you, will you?
0: Yeah, by the way, you either ought to wear a cap or a head guard when you're traveling in here. There's new equipment this year.
1: All right, now explain this thing to me, will you?
0: Well, crawl over here and make yourself comfortable now. Yeah, take the seat in the corner right there.
1: That's the kitchen sink, ain't it?
0: It is when you ain't using it for an easy chair, yeah. And you can see how well this sailor's made. Look at them beams going across the top there.
1: Yeah, I know about them.
0: Yeah, see the knot.
1: Hey, what's the matter with them beams? They got holes in them. Is the termites been eating on them?
0: No, Brother Anna, that's the latest thing. That's knotty pine without the knots, you see.
1: I noticed that little window there is boarded up with three or four slats running up and down. Is the glass out?
0: Oh, don't be silly, Andy. That's the latest 1947 invention, known as the permanent Venetian blind. No strings, just nails. You see that?
1: They run them up and down this year, huh?
0: Yeah, that's on account of the sunspots. They want the sun to come in that way, you see that?
1: Well, explain the thing to me in here now. Where is everything?
0: Well, it's all here. It's just compact. Everything folds into something else.
1: Where's the washstand?
0: Well, now, that's very compact.
1: Well, where is it?
0: Well, now, all you got to do is to lift this divan, put it on the bed, shove back the storage chest, unscrew three bolts, remove the spare tire, and there's the washstand.
1: Say, by the way, Kingfish, where's that stove that you told me I could do the cooking on in here?
0: Right where it ought to be, under the mattress and springs.
1: Listen, I don't mind moving that mattress, but you mean to tell me that I got to move the springs, too?
0: Oh, not necessarily. Leave the springs there. Turn on the stove and use the springs for a grill. You know, hot dogs, hamburgers.
1: What I do about electric lights, Kingfish?
0: Well, now, there's two things you can do, Andy. You see, there's a sliding window in the top of the trailer in case you find a parking space under a street light. Or there's another thing you can do.
1: Yeah, I think this other thing is going to be better. What is it?
0: Well, now, you take your extension cord and you hook it up to a live wire wherever you happen to be, you see?
1: Hook up to a live wire?
0: Yeah, a pair of spike shoes come with a trailer to help you climb the light pole, you see?
1: Yeah, well, listen, suppose I bought this trailer. I got to have a car to pull the thing.
0: Oh, that's just a minor detail. Just put the regular trailer head in the newspaper.
1: What's that?
0: Oh, just say a gentleman with trailer would like to meet a man with car. Object going same direction, that's all.

0: hear that you're going to buy a trailer, son.
1: Yes, Amos. I'm going out in the wild open spaces and really enjoy life.
0: Oh, tired living in your room, is you?
1: Oh, well, the trouble with the room is it's staying in the same place all the time. Can't get out and see the sunset through the signboards and all that stuff.
0: Well, if you want to move around, I guess that's all right to get a trailer.
1: Oh, Joe, the beauty of living in a trailer, Amos, is that you can have breakfast in New York, lunch in New Jersey, and supper in Pennsylvania.
0: Yeah, that's good, all right. You're making pretty good time there, though, ain't you, Amos?
1: Yeah, and I'll even make better time of that if I ever get a car to pull me.
0: Well, I hope you have a nice time with your trailer, all right.
1: Yeah, and as soon as I arrange for the automobile to pull me, I want you and Ruby and the kids to take a trip with me.
0: Oh, yeah. Oh, that's fine. Got room for all four of us, did you?
1: Well, I figured on you and Ruby and the kids sleeping up front in the car. You
0: know? Oh, yeah, that'd be nice. Well, hello there, Amos. Say, Andy, could I see you alone for a minute?
1: Sure.
0: Well, I'll leave you two schemers here together. I know you got some kind of business deal. I'll see you later in the trailer, Andy. So long.
1: So long, son. Leave the door open there, will you? We'll get some air in here.
2: Okay, so long.
1: What you want,
0: King? Andy, I really got some good news for you, son. I got a man with a car that will go 50-50 with you on taking a trip with your trailer. You remember the lawyer, LaGuardia Stonewall?
1: Oh, yeah, sure. I met him.
0: Yeah, well, he just went down to the 5- and 10-cent store to get himself a pair of eyeglasses.
1: Yeah?
0: Yeah, and he, you see, he don't believe in eye doctors.
1: No.
0: He say that he'd be over here in front of your office with his car at 3 o'clock.
1: Well, exactly 3 o'clock.
0: Yeah, there he is now.
1: It's a good thing that other car was there. He'd have gone right past the office, wouldn't he?
0: Yeah, there he is, getting out the car. Look at him there.
1: Yeah, got on his glasses, too. Look at them things. They look like the bottom of a milk bottle.
0: Oopsie-daisy, he tripped over that fire hydrant and fell down.
1: And he's the man's going to drive me, huh?
0: Wait a minute. Come in.
3: Let me brush myself off, yes. I stepped out of the car, a small boy tripped me up. Excuse me, gentlemen, but I'm looking for my good friend, the Kingfish.
0: Yeah, well, this is me over here.
3: Oh, yes. Pardon me, Kingfish. My new driving glasses. See, I don't see a thing.
0: How is it working?
3: Oh, I still got to get a few bugs out of them.
0: LaGuardia, I want you to meet my friend and your future vacation mate, Andy Brown.
3: Mr. Brown, it's a great pleasure.
0: Oh, no, that's the clothes tree. Brown's over here.
1: Kingfish, you really think this man's the man to do the driving, you think?
3: How are you, Mr. Brown? And where are you?
1: Here I am. And how's you?
0: Yeah, well, why don't you take off your glasses, LaGuardia?
3: No, the girl behind the counter told me to keep them on and get used to them. You know, I'm going to do all my driving in these.
1: Yeah? Listen, you got a driver's license, ain't you?
3: Oh, sure I have. Here it is right here.
1: Yeah, let me see this.
0: Yeah, thing. Look at that.
1: Oh, say on here, this license not valid unless driver is wearing binoculars.
0: He got enough glass on his nose there to make a telescope. We ain't got to worry about him.
1: Yeah. You know, Kingfish, maybe we'd be better off if he just duck his head down on the dashboard and drive by the instrument.
0: You feel safe about this trip, don't you, LaGuardia?
3: Well, if you want to make it 100% safe, just let Mr. Brown drive and let me lay back in the trail.
1: Yeah, well, I got a safer idea than that. If I'm going anywhere with you, I'm going to walk. The deal is off, LaGuardia.
3: Well, all right. Suits me. So long, boy.
0: Listen, man, I'll tell you what I'll do. I'll lend you my car, and when you leave town, I'll even take your room off your hands.
1: Now you're talking. It's a deal. What do we do about LaGuardia here?
0: Oh, don't worry about him. He'll come out of that clothes closet after a while.

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1: Drive bones, vehicle, connect them. 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

0: Lighting is up front in the car. They're all ready to go.
1: Yeah, I want to give you one tip, Andy. You got to be very careful traveling in a trailer. I'll never forget when my mom and papa went away in their trailer.
0: Yeah? How was their trip?
1: Oh, it was wonderful. Mama broke her leg.
0: Broke her leg?
1: Yeah, papa was driving 60 miles an hour down the highway, and mama stepped out in the backyard to hang up some clothes.
0: I guess I'll get ready to shove off here.
1: Look who's coming.
0: Well, Sadie Simpson.
2: Andy, when is you going to get the rest of your clothes out of your room?
0: Now, wait a minute, Jerry. Wait just a minute. I'm paid up till Saturday. I'm going to sleep in the suburbs for 3 or 4 nights. Say, by the way, Sadie, would you like to step inside and see my trailer before I leave?
2: Andy, that's like putting a tuna in a sardine can.
0: Oh, no. You can squeeze yourself in there.
2: Maybe I can squeeze myself in there, but then I'll be too spoiled to squeeze out.
1: That trailer would be a little tight around the waist for you, Sadie.
2: You right there, Shorty. I'm more the Quonset Hut type myself.
0: Oh, no, Sadie. You ought to see it in there. It's really compact. Of course, to get to the stove, you got to move the mattress.
2: Well, Andy, I hope that you have better luck in your trailer than the one I had once.
0: Well, what happened to you, Sadie?
2: I'm driving down the highway 50 miles an hour when a robber broke into the trailer.
0: Now, wait a minute. Hold everything. If you was going 50 miles an hour, how could the robber break into the trailer?
2: He was very good looking, and I slowed down for him.
1: Sadie, did the man steal anything?
2: He tried to steal my car and my money, but he didn't, because I bit him.
0: Oh, you bit him. Where'd you bite him?
2: In Western Illinois.
0: Well, folks, here I go to get a few good nights' sleep into wide open spaces.
2: Go on, Andy.
1: Good luck to you, Andy.
0: Well, thank you, folks, thank you. Lightning, give a horn. Crank her up and let's head for the fresh air and them wide open spaces.

0: bumpy ride, but I'm glad that Lightning found this spot at last. Now for a good night's sleep.
1: Get that trailer out of here. This is a residential section. You want me to lock you up?

0: for tonight is gone, but I'm glad we're really out here in the country. Now for a good night's sleep.
1: Get that tin chicken coop out of here. This is a private golf course, and you're parked on the 18th green.

0: Miss Andy, wake up, Miss Andy, wake up.
1: Oh, what's the matter, Lightning? Won't the man let us park you in the
0: Yeah, sir, it's okay with him, but I got a pen.
1: Here's a dollar. Don't wake me up for 24 hours. Boy, I am happy now. I want to lay here and enjoy the fresh country air.
0: Yeah, sir.
1: And close the door.
0: Here you is, mister. Here's a dollar for 24 hours talking.
2: Say, Bunny, is there a man asleep in that trailer?
0: Yeah, sir.
2: Well, you better close the windows, because the carbon monoxide from the rest of the cars in this garage might knock him out.
3: Landlord, don't you come around my office hollering at me. I ain't scared of you no more.
4: I got that nasty letter you wrote me, Stevens, about giving up your place. Now, give me the keys to that apartment. I've got it rented already.
3: There's your old keys. Take them. And everything I said in that letter goes double fast. Now, get out of my office.
4: And you'll be out of that apartment by 6 o'clock tonight. Goodbye.
3: Well, I'm glad I told him off. Hello?
5: Hello, George. This is Sapphire. Did the landlord find you?
3: Honey, we is all set. Start packing. We got to get out by 6 o'clock.
5: Well, where are we going? To Andy's room?
3: Yeah, I just hear that Andy's very happy with that broke-down trailer I stuck him with, and I'm going over to get his room right now.
5: Oh, that's wonderful, honey. Goodbye.

0: worked out fine.
1: Yes, sir, there's really good news tonight. Andy, what you doing coming in here?
2: Hello, Kingsley.
1: Andy, I hear you was a happy man.
2: Oh, yeah, I is a happy man. I just sold that trailer back to the man I bought it from, and now I'm back in my room where I should have stayed in the first place.
1: Oh, now, wait a minute, Andy. I done already notified the landlord, and he done rented my apartment. Yeah, I was counting on me and Sapphire moving in your room.
2: Yeah, well, that ain't going to work unless you want me in there with y'all.
1: Oh, me, I've got to find a place to live, and I got to find it right now. I'm telling you, if that Andy Brown hadn't double-crossed me that way, we'd have still been in our old apartment.
3: George, it's all your fault. And to think that after all these years, we wind up in a place like this.
1: Oh, cheer up, honey. And listen, do me a favor. Lift up that mattress and make me a cup of coffee, will you, honey?

0: told me when I was in knee pain. My mama done told me,
1: said she,
2: son,
1: a woman who's sweet talk can give you the big eye. But when the sweet talking's done,
0: a woman's a two-faced.
2: All right, brother.
0: Or worry something who leave you to sing the blues.
1: The blues in the night.
2: Right.
1: Now the rains are falling here, the train are calling, ooh-wee.
0: My mama done told me.
1: Hear the lonesome whistle blowing across the Tuscaloosa.
2: Yep, my mama done told me.
0: Ah-hoo-wee, da-hoo-wee. Oh, clickety-clacker echoing back the blues.
1: The blues in the night.

0: Dan, do you know what day this is?
1: Certainly, Amos. It's Tuesday.
0: That's right, and Tuesday means we're on the air for Triple Action Rinso.
2: Yes, sir, Rinso, the soap that gets clothes Rinso white and Rinso bright, brings you the Amos and Andy Show. A full half hour of entertainment with all the Amos and Andy characters, plus Lud Bluskin and his orchestra, and those famous...

0: There comes a time in every woman's life when she decides that her home needs improving. That time has come to Mrs. George Stevens, who is currently in the middle of a tirade against her loving husband, otherwise known as the Kingfish.
1: George, we've got to do something to improve the looks of our home. Why, just look at that sofa. It needs reupholstering.
2: Yeah, well, that's going to cost too much money. Why can't we just get a slipcover?
1: It's got a slipcover on it now.
2: Well, get a slipcover for the slipcover, then.
1: And in our bedroom, George, we ought to have a carpet with an Ozite cushion. That cushion underneath sure does help an awful lot.
2: Yeah, well, what's the matter with the Ozite cushion we're using now?
1: Nothing. But I'd like to have a carpet over it. And look in our living room how bad and shabby these throw rugs look.
2: Yeah, why you call them throw rugs?
1: Because the people upstairs throwed them away and I went out the alley and picked them up.
2: Yeah, well, you ought to drop on the alley more often, honey, see what's coming down.
1: And just look at the curved part of that rocking chair in the back there. Got that red big crack in it. And you know I like to sit down with my knitting and rock to and fro.
2: Well, you can rock too. Just be a little careful on the fro, that's all.
1: Now listen here, George. You got to make some money so we can fix this place up.
2: Yeah, well, now look, I'm going to tell you a little secret. And I've been thinking about something. How about taking in a roomer? We could rent our bedroom and we could sleep in the parlor.
1: Well, we got to get some money somewhere, and I think that's about the only thing we can do.
2: Now, you leave it to me.
1: All right. Maybe you can find somebody that would like to live in a nice, comfortable home.
2: Yeah, the only thing is, let's rent our place first. Well, like I say, Henry, me and my wife have decided to take a roomer in the house.
3: That's a charming idea, Kingfish. The Stuyvesant Peabody's done that very thing themselves. It was quite an experience.
2: Oh, it was, huh?
3: Oh, yes. A very handsome man rented a room on the first of the month. And mind you, 5 days later, he ran off with Mr. Peabody's wife.
2: Well, did Mr. Peabody go to the police?
3: Oh, no. The man was paid up for a month in advance.
2: By the way, Henry, do you know anybody that wants to rent a room?
3: Well, let me see. Yes, I could get you to the Peisters. There's the cream of high society, you know.
2: Well, we don't want but one person in the house, though.
3: Well, come to think of it, your location is over 6 blocks from Mr. DePeister's place of business.
2: Yeah, well, 6 blocks ain't far.
3: Yes, but it's pretty far for Mr. DePeister to walk after a hard night setting up them pins in the bowling alley.
2: Well, now, I won't rent the room to somebody that won't give us no trouble.
3: But how about your friend Andy? You could get him to give up his room over at Sadie Simpson's place and move over with you.
2: Oh, no, Henry. He'd never give up that place. He got his gal's telephone numbers writ all over the wall there and everything.
3: Yes, I guess the only way you could get Andy out of his room is by having the building tore down.
2: Yeah, I guess that, Hey, Henry, that gave me an idea. I believe I'll go over and see Andy. I wonder if he would pay his room rent on time, though.
3: Well, your wife would be right there. During the night, when she goes through your pants pockets, let her go through Andy's, too.
2: Come in, Andy. Come in. Sit down.
4: Yeah, hi, Kingfish. What's new today?
2: Oh, nothing. I just been over to the firehouse playing checkers with the chief. He told me confidential that they're going to tear down Sadie Simpson's boarding house, kind of it being a fire hazard.
4: Oh, wait a minute, sir. I lives there.
2: You do?
4: Yeah,
2: that's right, Andy. You're right in the middle of the hazard, ain't you?
4: Well, where in the world will I find another room?
2: Yeah, well, I can't let a pal down, though, so I guess I'll just have to make room for you over at my house.
4: Well, gee, Kingfish, that'll save my life. What kind of arrangements can I make with you?
2: Well, I just happen to have a sample contract here that's been approved by the United States Room and House Association. I got right there.
4: Wait a minute. You mean I got to sign something?
2: Well, I wouldn't want you to go unprotected, you know.
4: No, that's right. Well, read me the thing. What it say?
2: Let me see here now. Is you the lessee or the lessor? Oh, I know what you is. You the lessee.
4: How you figure?
2: Well, I pulled the contract out of my pocket. You say lessee, so that makes you the lessee, don't it?
4: Well, let's see.
2: Well, I'll read it to you. This is the official form here. Say here, I, George Stevens, hereafter known as the landlord, hereby leases one room to Mr. Blank, hereafter known as the roomer.
4: Mr. Blank gonna be in a room with me?
2: Oh, no, Mr. Blank ain't nobody.
4: You mean he's a bum?
2: Oh, no, Mr. Blank is the same as John Doe.
4: Oh, yeah, I've heard of him, all right. He's that fellow they make checks payable to.
2: Yeah, but John Doe is not alive.
4: And he going to be in the room with me?
2: No, no, we just use Doe as example.
4: I'd rather have Blank in there with me.
2: That's who I had down here in the first place, to see Blank.
4: Yeah, well, who's going to get this room now? Because they're tearing down the building where I live, and I got to move. You know?
2: Well, just for your sign, your name goes in where Blank is. He's out, you see.
4: Yeah, well, maybe Blank and John Doe can double up and find a room somewhere else in town.
2: Andy Blank was nobody to start with.
4: Well, then I don't blame you for not having him in the house then. And I certainly ain't going to worry about John Doe. He's dead.
2: Well, look, must I read you any more of this, or is the whole thing clear to you?
4: Yeah, well, how much is the rent?
2: $5 a week.
4: Nothing doing, Kingfish. Listen, this whole thing sounds fishy, you know it?
2: Well, I'm going to tell you the truth, Andy. I'm trying to get a room at my house there to make some money to fix up the joint. I don't think nobody going to be dumb enough, though, to move into my place as bad as it looks over there.
4: Yeah, that place is pretty bad, all right.
2: Oh, I tell you, Andy, nothing seems to work out for me no more. Every year about this time, I just get down in the dumps.
4: Well, I know you do, Kingfish, but things usual comes out all right for you. Just remember, though April showers may come.

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0: With safety.
2: Well, Andy, I see in the day it's favored in the one ad section there about the Kingfish renting a room.
3: Yeah, he told me he was going to put it in there. I give him the idea of being the fire chief.
2: Yeah, here it is right here. Cut it out.
3: Well, let's read the thing. Let's hear it.
2: Well, see here on the first line, room for rent in lovely home.
3: Lovely home. You sure that's the Kingfish's ad?
2: Yeah, well, his place do need a little fixing up, I admit that.
3: Fixing up? Some of them rugs he got laying around the living room is so thin that every time the Kingfish's wife runs the vacuum over them, it sucks them up, and she's got to dig them out of the bag.
2: Oh, them rugs is pretty well shot already.
3: I'll say they is. They got more fringe in the middle than they got around the edge. Read some more of that ad.
2: Yeah, well, see here, room for rent, lovely home, someone who will fit in with congenial couple.
3: The only one that'll fit in with them would be a referee.
2: Then I say here, fly between 3 and 4 p.m.
3: Yeah.
2: Come in, Kingfish.
3: Yeah, we're just reading your ad here.
2: Yeah, well, boys, me and stuff, I want to rent a room.
3: Yes,
2: tell me, what kind of a room you want to get a hold of?
4: Old one that's quiet, clean, neat, don't move around much, don't play the radio, and don't snore.
3: Yeah, well, that dead man, John Doe, sounds like your best friend.
2: tell me this, ain't it time for you to go home and interview these people at 3 o'clock now?
4: Holy smoke, I was almost late. Stop right there at the doorbell now. Is the house all clean?
0: The house is spick and span. Now let's pick a good room so we'll all be happy.
5: Well, you lucky folks, put me over. Your new roomer is here. Folks, the only thing I gotta have is a stall shower. And when it comes to paying the rent, I use a stall bed.
4: Well, you see, Mr.
5: Me and my pal will be very quiet in here, won't we, pal?
6: Mr. Stevens, I would love to rent the room. You have a nice place here, and you are such an attractive man.
0: Sorry, but we have already rented the room, madam.
4: Oh, Sapphire, this man's got a badge on. Wait a minute. Come in, sir, come in.
7: Well, how do you do? My name is Hancock. I'm from the OPA.
4: Yes, sir. Glad you dropped by, Ain't nothing wrong here, mister.
7: Well, what are you charging for this room you're advertising?
4: Charging? Oh, we is way below the ceiling, the floor, and everything else. we only charging $1 a week.
7: Good, I'll take it.
4: Oh, sorry, mister. We not ready to play. Wait a minute. Well, Sapphire, I think that this girl here can have the room, can't she?
0: It's all right with me.
6: Oh, well, now, how about kitchen privileges?
4: Kitchen?
6: Yes, my sister tells me that I ought to have them. She has kitchen privileges where she lives over on Lennox Avenue, and she says I ought to have everything I want.
4: Well, we'll work out something.
6: My sister told me she'd meet me here.
4: Yeah, well, if you want to sign a year's lease, you better do it pretty quick, because we're going to rent this place right away.
6: Well, all right, Mr. Dean, I'll sign the lease. Do you have a pen?
4: Oh, yeah, there you are, right there.
6: Oh, that must be just at the door now.
0: I'll get it. How do you do?
8: Out of the way, please. I want to see my sister.
0: What?
8: Well, honey, how does the joint look?
0: Oh, hello. This is Mr. Stevens.
8: How do you do?
4: Well, I am pleased to make your...
8: What goes, honey? Is the setup okay?
4: Your sister here wants kitchen privileges.
8: And she's going to get them, too, because where I live, I get them, and she ought to be able to do the same thing here that I'm doing where I am.
6: What do you say, honey? I would like to know, what is that? May I ask?
8: You may, and I'll tell you. I got the privilege of hanging up my stockings in the bathroom, my undies in the kitchen, and my cottons in the living room, and I want my sister to be able to do the same thing.
4: Yeah, your sister signed the lease with us, and I don't think that stuff is in the lease.
8: We got OPA that'll take care.

0: of people like you.
1: I've already signed the lease for a year.
0: Then we got them just where we want them. Come on, honey, let's go get your stuff. George Stevens, that woman's been here for 4 days, and she's driving me crazy.
2: Yeah, she's driving me crazy, too, but how can we get her out? She got a lease.
0: It was your idea about getting her in. Now get her out.
2: Okay, honey, I'll go over to see my lawyer, LaGuardia Stonewall, right now. Let's see. This is LaGuardia's office right here.
3: Yeah, but listen, sweetheart, I told you everything I can think of to tell you.
2: Hi, LaGuardia.
3: Hi, Buff. Excuse me a minute. Now, listen, honey, now just lay the phone down. I'll talk to you in a few minutes. Gee, I'm exhausted.
2: Yeah, you look all tuckered out there. What's the matter?
3: I've been talking to my girl in California for the past 36 hours.
2: Well, how can you with a telephone strike going on?
3: That's just it. Can't get no one to disconnect us.

0: Look. Got me that time, bud. Listen, here, look, will you? I got a woman in my house that's mean. The woman is irritating, and the woman is making life miserable.
1: Yeah, I know, Bob. I've met your wife.
0: No. Look, Guardia. This is another woman in my house that's making my life miserable.
1: Oh, now I get you. Yeah, a bigamist case, huh?
0: No, listen to me now. Now, open up your ear there. Look out. One of the women is rooming. One woman is rooming there, you see. Now, just tell me how I can get rid of the rumor.
1: Well, my landlord had a case just like that.
0: Yeah, well, what'd he do? Might give me an idea.
1: He handled it very smart.
0: Mm-hmm.
1: Yeah, he asked me as a personal favor if I would write him out a legal eviction notice, and I writ him up one that was really foolproof.
0: Yeah, did he serve it already?
1: Did he? I had to sleep on a park bench for 3 nights.
0: Look here, this gal that I'm talking about that's rooming there has got a sister that comes over and keeps telling her what to do. And she does everything that crazy sister tells her to do.
1: Take advantage of the household, huh?
0: Oh, yeah. Yeah, hangs up a washing around the place. Every time I walk through the living room, I end up with a couple of wet stockings around my neck and a wet slip in my face. And I got a year's lease with her.
1: You'd be drowning by that time. Now, your only hope, Kingfish, is to get the gal married so some loving husband will take her away from you.
0: Hey, that give me an idea. I'll see my good bachelor friend, Andy Brown, right now.

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2: Hi, Kingfish. Glad you dropped in.
3: Yeah, well, I've been thinking a lot about you, Brother Ender. I know how alone you must feel over here in your room.
2: Yeah, it does feel that way sometimes.
3: Ender, have you ever noticed that when somebody's in the room with you, you don't feel alone no more?
2: Yeah. Why is that?
3: Human nature, Ender, human nature. You know, with a wife here with it, it'd be a wonderful thing. You ought to get married, Brother Ender.
2: Why, Kingfish?
3: Well, for one thing, when you die, it would be pretty sad without a wife. Just think of your funeral. You laying there.

0: There's nobody to cheer you up, you see.
1: Yeah, I guess that's one time I need cheering up, all right.
0: Oh, yeah, a funeral needs a feminine touch. Nice wife around throwing flowers on your grave. Something to add life to the thing, you know what I mean?
1: Yeah, I don't want my funeral to be no flop.
0: Oh, no.
1: Well, I don't think about getting married, Kingfish, but where would I find a gal that'd throw flowers and all that stuff?
0: Well, now, there's a cute gal that's been living over at our house about a week.
1: You mean that gal that keeps her washed up on the piano?
0: Oh, she's a darling, Andy.
1: Well, she ain't bad. I've seen her at a distance, but that sister of hers would drive me crazy. No, Kingfish, I don't want to get married.
0: I'm going to break down and tell you the truth, Andy. I want to get that gal out of my house.
1: Yeah, well, hello, Shorty.
0: Now, come in, Shorty. How is
2: it? Oh, well, I'm doggone. What's cooking? I didn't expect you could be hired, fella.
0: Look here, Shorty. Me and Soph, I was having a lot of trouble with a rumor at our house, and I thought you might know some way of getting rid of rumors.
2: Well, the landlady where I live was trying to get rid of me. Her husband would come in my room 3 or 4 times during the night and beat me up and throw me down the stairs.
0: He would beat you up and throw you down the stairs 3-4 times a night?
2: One night he started at midnight and he beat me up every 30 minutes until daybreak.
0: Yeah, well, how could you stand it?
2: Well, I wasn't working and I could sleep late in the morning.
1: Well, listen, Shorty, the Kingfish wants to get rid of a rumor, but he can't beat her up.
2: But I'm living in a wonderful place now. But I got to get out. The Board of Health came around yesterday and said it's against the law for so many people to be living in one room.
0: How many people living in it, Shorty?
2: Only 7, Mother.
1: Well,
2: the Board of Health claims it was 9, but they was counting the 2 fellas that's living in the closet.
0: Oh, you can't count them. Shorty, you just gave me a great idea. Now, listen, Andy, you ain't met the gal yet. Now, look here, Andy, you is going to be the health inspector. We is going over there, and you is going to tell her that the place is too small for 3 people to live, and she got to move out.
1: All right, I'll help you. I'll even spray myself with DDT so I'll smell official.
0: Yeah. Mr. Martin, shake hands with Inspector Brown of the Board of Health.
3: Oh, how do you do?
1: Pardon my white sterilized gloves.
0: Yeah, you see, the health department insists on sanitary introduction.
1: That's right. They don't want the taxpayer shaking hands with a germ.
0: The Board of Health sent Inspector Brown up here to look over the apartment.
3: Oh, is that so?
0: Tell me, Inspector, what do you think of the apartment?
1: Well, it's a very nice place, Mr. Stevens. Just the right size for a small couple.
0: A small couple, but there are 3 of us here, Inspector, counting her.
1: Oh, does you live here too, Miss Martin?
3: Yes, I'm rooming with Mr. and Mrs. Stevens.
1: Rooming here?
3: Mm-hmm.
1: Miss Martin, that ain't good.
3: Why not?
1: You see, Miss Martin, an extra person breathing in a small apartment cuts down the oxygen in the room.
3: Oh.
1: And you being here all day uses most of it up, so there ain't none left for Mr. Stevens to breathe when he gets home.
3: But I always leave the window open.
1: That's even worse. That lets all the oxygen out, and again, nobody breathes.
0: I saw about the whole thing, Miss Martin, but we can't fight the Board of Health. They're the ones that pass the sanity laws.
1: That's right. I ain't got nothing to do with that sanity stuff. Us inspectors has got to protect the people's health and try to keep them alive till we can overcome the crowded conditions in the cemeteries.
0: Excuse me, Inspector. You mean the cemeteries is overcrowded, too?
1: Oh, yeah. Living conditions there is even worse than it is in the city.
0: Really jammed up, huh?
1: Oh, sure. I understand that Woodlawn Park ain't got nothing left but standing room.
0: Yeah. Is that the bad situation all right? That's bad, ain't it?
1: Oh, yeah. I hear if things get any worse, they're going to do what the hotels is doing. Only let people stay there 5 days.
0: Well, now listen, I am sick and tired of hearing about that sister of yours.
1: It's too bad, Miss Martin, but this matter comes under the laws of the Board of Health, and I'll have to order you to move.
3: To move?
1: Yeah, I'm sorry, but there ain't nothing I can do about it. I is only an inspector.
3: I'm not going to do anything until I talk to my sister.
0: Yeah, well, this is an official order from the Board of Health. And for once, that big mouth sister of yours ain't going to be able to help you.
3: Well, I don't know why not. She goes with the chief inspector of the Harlem branch.
1: Chief Inspector of the Harlem Brands. Ha, ha, ha. So long, Kingfish.
0: Well, now, Miss Martin, another thing that's more important than any of this, I just come from seeing my lawyer, and he tells me, according to the lease, I is allowed to raise your rent.
3: Raise my rent?
0: Yeah, so from now on, instead of paying $5 a week, you'll have to pay $10.
3: Oh, but Mr. Stevens, I can't afford to pay that much rent.
0: Well, then you'll have to make other arrangements.
3: But it'll take a little time to make other arrangements.
0: Oh, there's no rush. Take all the time you want. Take till 6 o'clock tonight. Go right ahead. Sapphire, dear, I told Miss Martin that she had to make different arrangements.
4: Oh, that's wonderful, George. We have certainly learned our lesson about renting a room. Now we can be alone at last.
0: Yeah, I'll knock on the door and see if you're ready to leave. Pardon me for protruding here, but, yes, you done made arrangements about getting out?
3: Well, Mr. Stevens, my sister went out to find me a room. I'm waiting for her to come back right this minute because I just can't afford to pay $10 a week.
0: Yeah, well, she can find a lot of rooms in town.
3: That must be my sister now. Will you let her in?
0: Yeah, I'll get the door. How do you do?
4: None of your business.
0: I trust that you have solved your sister's rooming problem.
4: I certainly have. I'm moving in with her to share the expenses. Oh.

0: You know, folks, the Kingfish is one person who never knows how things are going to turn out. But most folks want to know that things are going to turn out right before they start. Isn't that right, mister?
1: That's right, Amos. And ladies, if you want to be sure your wash will be tops in whiteness and brightness, always use Rinso in your washer. Only Rinso is recommended by the makers of 33 leading washers. And they know that Rinso's triple action formula means to you a dazzling wash. A wash that... 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And waste fat is urgently needed to make soap, woolens, tires, paint, electrical appliances, hundreds of things we all want. 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
0: Good night, folks.
2: See you next Tuesday.

0: The Kingfisher's wife, Sapphire, has come to the conclusion that her husband's association with Andy Brown is the main cause of him being such a shiftless loafer. And right now, she's telling the Kingfish about it.
1: George Stevens, I've been made up my mind that I'm going to have a husband that dresses good, knows nice people, and has got a steady job.
2: Sapphire, you mean to say that you was going to leave me?
1: George, I know why you are no good bum. It's on account of your association with Andy Brown. Why don't you try to meet a nicer class of men?
2: Well, I ain't got the opportunity to meet them. They're all working. I won't do that.
1: Well, that Andy Brown is the cause of it all. What has he ever accomplished?
2: Well, yesterday he had a run of 13 balls in the side pocket without needing on the table.
1: Now, that's exactly what I mean. Andy hanging around a pool table all day. Why don't he go to a cultured place like the public library?
2: They ain't got no pool table there. What?
1: All Andy thinks about is pool table. He ain't got no background.
2: Well, he got a rich uncle, honey, by the name of Sylvester, that's got a rubber plantation down in Brazil. He wrote a letter to his uncle Sylvester last week.
1: Listen, George Stevens, we ain't going to let Andy Brown ruin our married life, and I want you to do something about it.
2: Come in, Henry, come in.
3: Well, how's everything at the lodge today, Kingfish?
2: Well, everything's all right, yeah, but my wife really been jumping on me. She claimed that I got to break off my friendship with Andy on account of him being a lazy, good-for-nothing bum.
3: Well, my wife, Clara, told me the same thing.
2: Oh, is you going to break off with Andy?
3: No, no. Clara was talking about you, Kingfish.
2: Oh, my wife wants me to pick out better people to associate with.
3: Well, yes, it would be nice if you could pick out a man like, say our society leader, Mr. Torrance Del Washburn III.
2: Torrance Del Washburn III, yeah. Hey, tell me this, why does they call him the third?
3: His mother was married twice before.
2: Is he a successful man?
3: Oh, yes, indeed. And he's opened up a fix-it shop. But the last thing he fixed got him in a little trouble.
2: What was that?
3: A football game.
2: Yeah, he was. Well, Andy's a bum, all right.
3: Yeah.
2: Well, come in, Lightning.
3: Yes, how is you, Lightning? How is
4: it? Y'all hear the good news about Miss Andy?
3: Well, no, I haven't, Lightning. What is it?
4: Well, he just got a telegram from his uncle Sylvester down in Brazil that owns a rubber plantation.
3: Rubber plantation?
4: Yeah, sir. And he wants Andy to come down there as his assistant and will pay him $200 a week.
2: Holy Moses.
3: Yes, that is news.
4: Miss Andy sure is happy. Well, so long, I'll quiz right on out.
3: Well, Kingfish, how do you like that? $200 a week. That's a real break for Andy.
2: Break? $200 a week sounds more like a compound fracture to me there.
3: Yes, indeed. Andy will be on the gravy train. Too bad that you can't hitch a ride on the caboose.
2: Yeah, you know, I think of that minute he said $200 a week there. Trouble is, my wife won't leave New York City, you see.
3: Andy going to Brazil. That's quite an expensive trip, too. The travel agent will make quite a hunk of money on that ticket.
2: Yeah, that is right. Them travel agents do. Say, speaking of the caboose, you know, I think I'll go into the travel agent business right now. Travel Anywhere, World Tours Incorporated.
5: Hello there, Kingfish.
2: Well, Andy, the only reason I dropped by is to tell you that I'm too busy to drop by today. I just formed a new company that arranges transportation all over the world, specializing in South America.
5: Yeah, well, that's a coincidence. I just got a wire from Uncle Sylvester. He asked me to come to Brazil to help him manage his rubber plantation.
2: Yes, that's so. You don't mean to tell me. Maybe I can help you with your transportation. I got a regular travel bureau that I'm running now. Only costs you about 10 or 15% extra there.
5: Well, I've been thinking this thing over since I got the telegram. I don't know if I want to go to Brazil, leave all my friends up here in New York. Might be too hot down there for me.
2: Well, truth of the matter, it was very cool, Andy. Brazil is noted for its wonderful humidity. On a cool night, you can take an easy chair there and just sit out on the tarantula there with cigars in your mouth, you know.
5: Well, Kingfish, I was talking to somebody about it, and they told me that sometimes it gets 103 in the shade down there.
2: Yeah, well, you ain't going to be crazy enough to sit in the shade, though, will you? Now about your transportation, then. You've got to get a passport to get out the country.
5: Yeah, well, I want to get on one that don't rock much because I get seasick.
2: No, you're thinking of a transport. I'm talking about a passport, Andy. That's a little book with your picture on it to tell you who you is.
5: Well, I know who I is.
2: Yeah, but, Andy, you got to have a passport.
5: Well, I ain't got no passport for the country I was living in now.
2: Well, of course you don't, Andy. This here ain't a foreign country.
5: That's funny. I was talking to my Chinese laundryman, and he told me it was.
2: Now, wait a minute. Look here, look here. Take my word for it. You got to have a passport, and you got to have a picture. Now, why don't you go down to the police department and get that picture of you that got down there? You know, they got your record.
5: Yeah, that's the idea. Must I get the full face or the profile?
2: Oh, get the full face, but don't forget to snip the number off the back before you paste it on the thing.
5: And you say that your company takes care of all the transportation.
2: Oh, right? Yeah. Tell you everything to do, save your worries, save your trouble, save you all that stuff.
5: Say, somebody told me that I got to pass through customs. What is that?
2: Customs? Everybody passes through customs, Andy. It's a lovely trip. You'll enjoy it.
5: Tell me this, where is customs?
2: Customs? You don't mean to tell me you don't know where it is.
5: No, I got no idea.
2: Where. Oh, it's about 60 miles from the Rock of Gibraltar. Called the Custom Islands, owned by Spain. Mm-hmm. Oh, you was here describing old Spanish customs, are you?
5: Oh. Okay, Kingfish, this thing sounds pretty good to me. You arrange the whole trip.
2: Oh, great, Andy. I'll do that.
5: Tell me this. Do I go direct to Brazil from New York?
2: Well, you might take a little side trip and have some fun on the way down. Maybe I can arrange for you to stop off for a few days at a place that you'll enjoy.
5: Is it any good?
2: Is it any good?

0: Listen,
1: man. 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You give it to the lady you are trying to win.

0: I'll go in this new travel bureau here in Harlem and see the man about getting Andy Brown down to Brazil there. Say, Mook, I'd like to get waited on.
1: Now, wait a minute. Don't come in here shooting off your mouth about being waited on. Busy as I am. You got to wait your turn. Take a number off the counter there.
0: All right, I'll take one. Number 65.
1: Now take a seat till we call you. Number 65.
0: I'd like to find out about a food traffic.
1: Yeah, glad to take care of you, my friend, because that's my business. Matter of fact, I'm right in the middle of arranging a round-the-world trip for a fella right now. He'd want to spend but $75.
0: Two around the world for $75. Can you work it out?
1: Oh, yeah. Of course he's going to have to do an awful lot of walking.
0: Yeah, I see what you mean.
1: Yeah, I got to get this ticket over to him right away, too. Excuse me, man, while I check this over with
0: you. Yeah, go ahead. Yeah. Check this thing out
1: there. SS Queen Elizabeth to England. Walking across Europe. Take Shanghai Express right into Shanghai, China. Now, let's see. 7,000 miles from home, and there's $1.85 left.
0: $1.85?
1: I sure hope he likes China.
0: Look here, mister. I ain't got much time. I want to arrange passage for a friend of mine.
1: Certainly. I can handle it for you. Been all over the world myself. Where does he want to go?
0: Brazil.
1: Brazil? That name sounds familiar. Let me look at this big map here. Brazil.
0: It ought to be on there.
1: Mm-hmm. It ain't in Europe. Don't see it in Asia. Wait a minute. It's coming back to me now. Wait a minute. Let's get over here. Let's get over to Africa here. Yeah. No, it ain't there. What is this place here? Say, how about sending your friend to Australia instead?
0: No. He want to go to Brazil.
1: Well, we can't send him there if we can't find a place, can we? Talk sensible, man.
0: Can't you find a place on the thing?
1: Wait a minute. Here's a spot for your friend. Hawaiian Island. He can see them hoochie hula girls in that grass skirt.
0: No, he wants to go.
1: You know them gals over there wear long grass skirts in the winter, short grass skirts in the summer. And if he leaves now, he'll get over there just in time to see them rotating their crop.
0: Rotating the crop. Well, that would be worth seeing, all right, I guess. Don't you think that would be worth seeing?
1: Well, ain't it the truth?
0: Wait a minute, Mr. Here, Brazil, right down here in South America.
1: Is that where you found it? It must be that new clerk I got. He never puts the countries back where they belong.
0: Well, now, look, Mr., I want to get the cheapest possible boat passage to Brazil.
1: Well, the cheapest is a cattle boat. Got one going down with 5,000 head on board. The boat ticket is $50.
0: Cattle boat, huh?
1: Yeah, and for a little extra money, I might fix it up so your friend can eat at the captain's table.
0: Yeah, well, maybe you ain't got to travel that high class.
1: Well, on a cattle boat, there's a wide spread between eating at the captain's table and the next accommodation.
0: What is the next eating accommodation?
1: A low trough.
0: Let me see here now.
1: And if you'd like to send $10 more, I could get him on an extra fare cattle boat.
0: Extra fare? What's the advantage of that?
1: Well, there's two advantages. You get to travel with prize-winning cattle, and they put the bed in your stall.

0: Well, Brother Andy, I was back. I had to spend the whole $150 that you give me. Here's your ticket to Brazil. Oh, big ocean liner, Andy. Big ocean liner.
1: Yeah, let me see this ticket.
0: Oh, there you are. Look at that. A lot of ticket there, ain't it? About a foot and a half long. Look at that.
1: Yeah, say your passage for one on the SS Guernsey.
0: Oh, yeah, Andy. That's a double E prime boat, all right, boy. That's a good boat.
1: Well, it's funny I never heard of the SS Guernsey. Is I going to be a nice crowd on there?
0: Oh, yeah. There'll be mostly a Texas bunch. You get along. Hey, you're going to like the boat, Andy.
1: Well, will I get a chance to talk to a lot of friends on the boat?
0: Oh, yeah. In the evening, you can sit out on the deck there and chew the cud with all the people there. Yeah.
1: Well, wait a minute. I don't know if I want to talk much at night like that. I want to get to bed early.
0: Yeah, well, Andy, I'll guarantee every night you'll be in the hay by 7. I knew that.
1: Hey, Kingfish, I know this is a kind of a silly question, but could this be a cattle boat I'm going on?
0: Well, there's a few cattle on board, but the finest boats on the ocean carry cattle on them. Cattle will travel on all boats. Even the Queen Elizabeth got a steerage on it. Oh, yeah.
1: Yeah, well, how many cows is on this boat?
0: Oh, well, the steerage on this boat handles about 5,000, small group.
1: How about getting me on a boat where they use people for steerage?
0: Oh, don't worry about steerage, Andy. With the wind blowing right, you'll never notice it, I tell you what. Oh, there's a lot of advantages in traveling on a cattle boat, Andy. Think of the amusement.
1: What kind of amusement?
0: Oh, there's a lot of deck sports. Lasso yourself a few steers, play pin the tail on the heifer, and all that stuff there.
1: Well, I guess the cattle boat's okay.
0: Oh, fine, Brother Andy. And I'll get all of our friends to come down to the dock when you leave and bid you Bon Holstein.
1: By the way, Kingfish, where'd I go to get on this boat?
0: Oh, just go down to Pier 52, Andy.
1: Which boat is it?
0: Well, I don't know exactly where it's standing, but you can't miss it. Just follow the flies. come in, Amos, come in.
1: How is you, pal?
0: Well, I just come over to talk to you.
1: Yeah.
0: Well, I'll leave you two boys alone. See you later. So long, boys.
1: So long. Well, I'm going to Brazil, Amos. Got my ticket and everything.
0: Yeah, I was over to the newspaper talking to Fred Wendell, and he told me that you're leaving. He wants to come over and interview you, Andy.
1: Oh, boy, that's great. Put my picture in the paper with a story, huh?
0: Oh, yeah. What kind of stuff are you going to tell him?
1: Well, I'll start off with my childhood, my school days. Ah, school days.
0: I remember your school days.
1: Oh, that was one of the happiest weeks of my life.
0: Well, I'll tell Wendell to come on over here then for the interview, huh?
1: Yeah, tell him to bring a bunch of pencils with a lot of paper. I'll give him an interview like he ain't never seen before in his life.
0: Well, Andy, I hope you have a nice trip and arrive in Brazil nice and healthy, boy.
1: Healthy? Amos, by the time I get off that boat, I'll be homogenized.
0: That's it.
1: Well, Fred Wendell, how is the newspaper business, Fred?
2: Well, great, Andy, great. My editor called me in the office there, told me to come over here and interview you and get some dope. Start doping me, boy. Start doping me, that's all.
1: Well, Fred, I'm going to Brazil. You think I'll like it down
2: there?
1: Oh,
2: you will love it down there, Andy. You will love that country. Oh, yeah, wonderful.
1: You enough?
2: Oh, Brazil is a very picturesque country, Andy. It's got beautiful mountains, lovely lakes, gorgeous beaches, and breathtaking valleys. And the scenery is nice, too. Yeah, but you won't get much sleep down there, Andy.
1: How come I won't get much sleep?
2: Well, Andy, ain't you here? There's an awful lot of coffee in Brazil. I's a killer, ain't I?
1: Well, how about this interview that I have?
2: Well, you know, Andy, Brazil is noted for its exports to this country. We get most of our coffee from there and most of our common Mirandas. Ha ha, there I go again.
1: Well, now, how about the interview?
2: Look, I'll tell you what I do. You're going to take a boat going down there. You will love the boat ride. Ocean all the way, Andy, and it's a wonderful way of traveling. You know, traveling on a boat has a certain air about it.
1: Yeah, well, this boat I'm going on has got that all
2: right. Yeah,
1: I'm
2: like that, yeah.
1: Now, to the interview. When I was very young...
2: Well, now, I think I got enough from you now, Andy. I got enough from you.
1: Wait a minute. I ain't told you nothing yet. Don't you need some facts?
2: Facts? No, no, Andy. I'm a newspaper man. When I write news, facts gets them away. Gets them away.
1: By the way, Fred, when I get down there, what'll I do about learning the language?
2: Well, now, all they speak down there is Portuguese, Andy. All they speak is Portuguese. You got to get somebody to teach you. Now, as soon as you land down there, Andy, I'll give you a tip. Grab yourself a Portuguese, and he'll learn you, son.

0: in the night.
1: Right.
2: Now the rains are falling here, the train are calling, ooh-wee.
1: My mama done told me.
2: Hear the lonesome whistle blowing across the Chesapeake.
3: Yep, my mama done told me.
1: Ahooey da hooey. Oh, clickety clacker, echoing back the blues.
0: The blues in the night.

0: for you. See you about some legal matters here.
1: Hal, come in.
0: Yeah, well, tell me this. As you're going out, I see a note there on your desk, say, back at 4 o'clock.
1: No, that's my appointment with the chiropractor. He's coming over at 4 to work on my back.
0: Oh, yeah. Now, listen, LaGuardia, let's sit down and get down to this legal advice here. Now, here's the story. Another fella got a telegram from his uncle to come to Brazil for a big job, and I want that job.
1: Why don't you take his ticket and go down now?
0: Well, if I've done that, is there any possible way I can get in any trouble?
1: Oh, sure. There must be some way. I'll find it.
0: No, look here. I done decided to talk him out of going. Now, could he do anything to me?
1: Well, he could call the Coast Guard and start extradition proceedings.
0: Extradition proceedings.

0: I brought him all the way back to New York. He fought and fought all the way, but I got him there. And boy, was he mad.
1: The man was mad, huh?
0: Yeah, I'll say it was. I had the wrong man.
1: Oh, yeah. Stonewall, look here, I've just been thinking here, the only thing for me to do in my case is to unsell the fella on going to Brazil. Now, if I run into any trouble on the thing, I'll call you.
0: Well, you better call me early, see, because I got to go see a man about taking him in as a partner in my law office.
1: Oh, a partner, that's a good idea.
0: Yeah, he's a good man. He cashed a check for $2,500 and bought a half interest in my law business.
1: $2,500.
0: Yeah, now I got to go to court and watch him in action.
1: Oh, yeah. Tell me this. Has he got a case in court?
0: Yeah, forgery case. I'm suing him for signing my name to that check.
2: Come in, Kingfish. I'm getting all ready for my big trip to Brazil.
1: Well, now, wait a minute, Anna. There are still a few little details that ain't been took care of yet before anybody leaves for a dangerous country.
2: What kind of detail?
1: Well, now, before you can leave, Andy, you got to get your inoculation shots. I'd say you'd be ready for surgery at 9 o'clock in the morning.
2: Surgery?
1: Oh, nothing to worry about. You might get over it. You just gotta go to the hospital and let the doctors give you them inoculations with them hypochondriac needles, you know.
2: Well, wait a minute here. I don't want nobody jabbing me with no needles. Them needles hurt.
1: No, no, Andy. When they plunges that needle in the arm, you don't even feel it.
2: The needle?
1: No, your arm, boy.
2: Well, what is I got to have all these shots for?
1: Well, Andy, you was traveling with purebred blooded cattle, and they ain't taking no chances.
2: Yeah, I don't want to mess up the cattle. But these shots you talking about has got me scared.
1: Yeah, well, you got to have them, Andy. Going to Brazil, that's the law. The law reads that you got to have tetanus shots, typhoid, yellow fever. And the worst of all, of course, is the jaundice shot.
2: Now, where do they shoot you for that?
1: Usually in the left jaundice.
2: Oh, no, that's where I fooled them. I had my jaundices cut out when I was a kid.
1: Oh, I did.
2: But I was going anyway, and I'm going to go home and pack up my stuff and catch the boat tonight.
1: Yeah, well, I'll tell you what to do, Andy. Give me your boat ticket, and I'll go over to see my doctor. Give me the ticket now. That's it.
2: Okay.
1: I'll have my doctor stamp it for you, so you won't have to take the shot.
2: Yeah, that's the stuff. Do that for me. There he is. There's the ticket. See you after a while. So long.
1: Well, it didn't work. $200 a week. That's big dough. I was going to take that job myself. I was doing this land as good. I was going down and get on that boat. South America, open up them golden gates.
0: Now, calm down, Ann. It ain't no use for you getting mad and all excited.
2: Oh, of all the dirty, low-down, double-crossing crooks, that Kingfish is the lowest. He done took my steamship ticket, and last night he went down and got on the boat himself.
1: Oh, hello there, Sapphire.
3: Where's my husband at? He didn't come home last night, and he left a note saying that he was going away to make his fortune and that he'd send for me later.
2: Yeah, that no-good chiseler took my ticket and left for Brazil because he knowed that I got a wire from my Uncle Sylvester offering me a job down there, $200 a week.
3: Good heavens!
2: What's the matter?
3: I wanted to fix things so George wouldn't hang around with you no more. And I'm the one that sent you that wire and signed it Uncle Sylvester.

Raymond Hernandez Show has come to you through the worldwide facilities of the United States Armed Forces Radio Service, the voice of information and education.

0: Kingfish's wife, Sapphire, has been working hard all winter, and she feels that she's in desperate need of a vacation. At the moment, she's telling her husband, the Kingfish, in no uncertain terms.
1: I want to go away on a vacation like other people do.
2: Yeah, well, why is you yelling about a vacation all of a sudden, honey?
1: Because I'm tired. I want to get away. I'd like to take a boat where I won't have nothing to do.
2: Okay, sweetheart, if that's what you want.
1: You mean it, George?
2: Yeah, I'll meet you in Central Park at 4 o'clock, and I'll even do the ruins.
1: We've been married for 22 years, and only one time did you come to me and suggest that we go on a little trip.
2: Yeah, that was a nice trip, too.
1: Yeah, but everybody goes on a honeymoon. I never will forget that trip. That was the hardest trip we ever made.
2: Now, what you talking about? You was at the finest hotel in Niagara Falls for a whole month.
1: Yes, and I was the only bride there working as a chambermaid.
2: Sapphire, I'm going to tell you something. I can't afford to take you on another vacation.
1: Well, what I want to know is what's happened to that money that I put in the sugar bowl every week so we could get out of town this summer.
2: Well, I had to dip in it so we could stay in town this winter, that's all.
1: George, I'm telling you that I insist on getting a vacation, and you better do something about it.
2: Well, all right, honey. If that's the way you feel, I'll do my part.
1: Now, that's more like it.
2: I'll write to the hotel in Niagara Falls and see if they can use you again this year. I tell you, Henry, my wife really hopping on me about going away on a vacation.
3: Yes, vacation talk is up in the air right now. And unfortunately, the vacation prices is in the same place.
2: Yeah, I don't know what to do about it.
3: Well, we ain't decided. But I know last year I couldn't get away, but Mrs. Van Porter went to Saratoga Springs to take the bath.
2: The bath, huh? Mm-hmm. What's the matter? Was your plumbing out of order?
3: No, Kingfish. These is mineral baths.
2: Oh, minerals.
3: Yes, you know, doctors recommend that your minerals need bathing every often and so often.
2: Well, I don't know where Sapphire wants to go, but she's been nagging my head off. Tell me this, Henry, what do other people in the society crowd do about vacation?
3: Well, the Worthington Peabodys will go away this summer because their winter motoring trip to Florida didn't work out too good.
2: Oh, didn't, huh?
3: No, they couldn't agree on a car. She's very social, you know, and wanted a Cadillac. But he insisted on a Lincoln.
2: Well, what happened?
3: They stood on the highway for 5 hours and nothing went by but Fords and Chevrolets.
2: They were going to hitchhike, huh?
3: Yeah, but after their experience in getting to Florida, Mr. and Mrs. Peabody say that they'll never do it again.
2: Why not?
3: They claim a very low class of people is driving automobiles.
2: Yeah, the automobile club ought to do something about it or it's going to kill hitchhiking, all right. I wish I knew some way of raising some money to take my wife Sapphire on a vacation.
3: Well, Kingfish, why couldn't you raise some money by selling that automobile of yours?
2: Well, that car of mine's a pretty bad wreck right now.
3: Yes, but you know Andy has got a new girl. He ought to be a pretty good prospect for your car, Kingfish.
2: Yeah, that ain't a bad idea. Andy is a good prospect. Yeah, I could sell him this car and that'd give me enough money to go away on a vacation. See you later, Henry. I'm going prospecting. Congratulations, Andy. I hear you got a new girl.
4: Yeah, and I'm crazy about her, too, Kingfish. I even like her mama.
2: Mm-hmm.
4: Oh, this gal is really sweet.
2: Yeah, what kind of a car do you take out riding in, Andy?
4: I ain't got a car, Kingfish.
2: No car?
4: No.
2: You mean that this is a pedestrian courtship? Andy, everybody that's courting a gal needs an automobile.
4: Yeah, maybe you're right. I think I'll go out and look for an automobile.
2: Well, all you got to do is look straight ahead right out there at the curb. That's your sits. I'm going to sell them a car.
4: Well, I wouldn't want to buy a car like yours, though, Kingfish.
2: Yeah, well, what's wrong with it? Come on, step outside and look the thing over.
4: All right.
2: I just had it fixed up.
4: You did?
2: Oh, yeah. The door on the driver's side now has got a handle on it. And the two front fenders are tied on with solid copper wire. Oh, yeah. Hey, Dash, here, look over there.
4: What make car is that?
2: Well, it's got Chevrolet wheels, Pontiac radiator, got Oldsmobile fenders, Buick springs, and a Cadillac hubcap. You was here at General Motors, ain't you?
4: Yeah.
2: Well, this takes in the whole corporation.
4: Yeah, well, let me open the door here and look inside.
2: Yeah, go ahead, open the door. Nice tune in it.
4: The thing I want to hear is the motor. started up one.
2: You want to hear the motor, huh? You sure of that, huh?
4: Yeah, that's the main thing. Go ahead, start it up.
2: Okay, let me get down here, sit down here in this thing. Here we go. Cheap gas.
4: Listen, Kingfish, that motor sounds bad, you know it?
2: Well, I think a speck of carbon got in the cylinder head somewhere there. Maybe a fly brought it in, you know, to fly around with it.
4: Listen, start that thing up again. I want to hear that again.
2: Hear it again. All right, I'll start it. Here we go.

0: automatic cutoff. Come on, let's get on back in the office and cut the thing in.
1: Okay. What you want for it?
0: Well, I tell you what, I'm going to give him a rock-bottom price here right off the bat. Now, $75, and that's a steal. Now, it'd be great for you and your gal. Now, here's the bill of sale and also a guarantee with my signature on it. And when my signature's on anything, it is good as gold.
1: Yeah.
0: Now, here, I'll sign the thing right here now.
1: Yeah.
0: Now, here's all the papers. Here's the keys to the car. Now, give me the money.
1: All right. Sold. Here you is, King.
0: Oh, thank you. Hey, wait a minute. This ain't money.
1: No, but like you say, it's good as gold. It's that I owe you for $75 with your signatures you gave me 3 years ago. So long, Kingfish.
0: Well, how do you like that? Paying me with one of my no-good IOUs. That's dishonest. George Kingfish Stevens speaking.
2: George, this is Sapphire. I got some good news.
0: Oh, what's that, honey?
2: A friend of mine that belongs to my club just called me up and told me she had a cottage up in Canada, and she ain't going to use it this summer, and we can have it all to ourselves.
0: Oh, that's wonderful.
2: So we ain't got to worry about our vacation no more, honey. In fact, we can leave right away. You see, we can drive up in the automobile.
0: The automobile. Oh, yeah, yeah, the automobile. Yeah, yeah. I'll tell you, honey, I'll speak to you later about the automobile. I'll build it right now, honey. Goodbye. Oh, me. Oh. Well, it ain't no use letting a lot of tears start running down my cheeks here. I got to look on the bright side of this. And there's one thing certain.

0: there, Shorty. How is you?
1: Well, I've been doggone it for that. I'm surprised. I didn't expect it. What's good? Hi, Kingfish.
0: Shorty, I believe I'll sit down in your barber chair here and have a shave and a haircut.
1: I refuse to give a haircut today, Kingfish, but I'll give you a shave.
0: Yeah, well, why will you shave me and not give me a haircut?
1: I'm too nervous to hold a pair of scissors.
0: Shorty, I come here to tell you that me and my wife has been invited by a friend of hers to take a cottage up in Canada for a vacation.
1: Canada? I went down to the depot last summer to buy a ticket for Canada.
0: Yeah, well, where was you going?
1: I was going to Saskatchewan. That's why I didn't go.
0: Tell me this, then, Shorty. You ain't never been to Canada, huh?
1: Oh, yeah, years ago, I used to make my living up there trapping.
0: Was you a good trapper?
1: Oh, I was the fastest trapper in Canada. The very fastest.
0: Jonah?
1: Oh, yeah. One day, I went out into the woods. I set the trap. I covered it up very careful. I stayed real quiet. And in 5 seconds, the trap snapped.
0: Yeah, what'd you catch?
1: My foot.
0: Listen, Shorty, me and my wife is invited up to Canada, but I done sold my car to Andy, and I know you bought a new car this year. I'll give you $10, no questions asked, if you give up your car for 2 weeks.
1: Give me the $10.
0: There you is. Where is it?
1: At the auto loan company. There's $200 due on it.
2: Well, hello there, Andy. I hear you bought the Kingfish's automobile. You must be in pretty good financial standing.
3: Well, since I got that car, I've certainly been on my feet.
2: You mean, you mean the car don't run good? The Kingfish told me it had puncture-proof tires.
3: I'll say they're puncture-proof. He had sand in them. I can tell time by the right front tire.
2: How you do that, son?
3: It's got a hole in it. It works like an hourglass. Takes 2 hours and 20 minutes to run out.
2: You'll take your new gal out riding a lot, won't you?
3: Oh, yeah. As soon as I got the car this morning, I took her out in the country. We parked, and then when I wanted to start the car, there I was, stuck.
2: Oh, did you run out of gas?
3: No, I run out of sand.
2: When you take your gal out riding, you ought to never leave the beach, son.
3: Yes, sir.
2: Well, Andy, old boy. Well, hello there, Kingfish.
3: Come in, Kingfish.
0: Well, hello there, boys. Andy, I want to talk confidential to you.
2: Yeah. Well, there goes a big deal. I'll see you all later. So long.
3: Hey, wait a minute, Amos. Wait a minute. Do me a favor, will you?
2: What's that, Andy?
3: I got to pump up the spare tire. Stop by the building supply company and get me a bucket of sand, will you?
2: Okay.
3: Say, Kingfish, what you out chiseling now?
0: Brother Andy, when something nice happens to me and my wife, I want to share it. And you was the first one to think of. Me and my wife has been invited up to Canada by one of her friends, She's going to turn her cottage over to us.
3: Well, why did you think of me?
0: Well, I thought you might drive me and my wife up there. We'll make room for you in your car, and then you can tour around Canada. And while we is there, you tour all over to Canada and pick us up on the way back.
3: Yeah, but what'll I do in Canada?
0: What will you do in Canada?
3: Yeah.
0: One of the greatest hunting places in the United States is up in Canada. Yeah, well, that's a hunter's paradise.
3: I ain't even got no gun.
0: Well, I'll lend you my bow and arrow. That's much safer.
3: It is?
0: Hey, you ain't never heard nobody getting killed with unloaded bow and arrow, is you?
3: No, well, I'd like to go up there and shoot myself a covey of mooses.
0: This is the right time, all right. The moose season just opened up last week.
3: Yeah, maybe I could get some antlers.
0: Yeah, you're in luck again. The antler season opens up tomorrow. Yeah.
3: Tell me this, Kingfish. What kind of equipment I need to hunt moose?
0: Well, you ain't got to have no trouble there, Andy. You just take a moose horn along with you.
3: Okay, I'll take it. But will the moose know how to blow it?
0: Oh, sure he will.
3: Is it any duck hunting up
0: there? Oh, plenty of duck hunting. The country is loaded with duck blinds.
3: What's them?
0: Well, that's where you hide from the ducks.
3: Well, what you want to hide from them? You got a gun and they ain't. How about fishing?
0: Oh, the fish streams up there is really loaded. In fact, a friend of mine was standing on the bank, putting a salmon egg on a hook. A trout jumped up into the water and bit him on the hand. He got a big scar on his hand where the trout bit him.
3: No fool.
0: Oh, yeah.
3: You know, I'd like to catch one of them big stuffed fish on a board so I could hang it right on my wall.
0: Well, I tell you, you spear them, you see. The nice part of it is if you miss the fish, you hit the board, you see. Or you're bound to bring something back every time.
3: No, Kingfish, I was just thinking, it ain't going to work. I would be willing to drive you up there, but I know my gals want to leave town, and I ain't going without her. We done made agreement. We're going to stick together.
0: Well, now, listen, Annie, you owe it to me and my wife to take us up there as long as you got my automobile.
3: Nothing doing.
0: Well, now, wait a minute. You got it with my no-good IOU, and I'm going to call up and make an appointment with my lawyer and see what I can do.
3: Go ahead. I'm leaving. That big bum took me.
4: Well, hello there, brother. And how is you?
3: Well, Fred Gwindell, what you doing in this neighborhood?
4: Well, just been across the street getting a haircut. Andy got the hair right here in my pocket. Got it right here in my pocket.
3: Got your hair in your pocket?
4: Yes, Andy, I'm a newspaper man. Always saves my clipping. Ha ha, ain't I, dog?
3: Congratulate me, Gwindell. I just bought an automobile.
4: Automobile's a dangerous thing, Andy. Dangerous thing. A few years ago, I was hit by an automobile, broke both my legs. Two legs broken.
3: What'd you do?
4: Well, I took the owner of the automobile in the court, and I threw him up one side and down the other. He testified, and then they called on me, but I lost the case.
3: How come you lost it?
4: Didn't have a leg to stand on, ain't I, killer?
3: Well, the Kingfish wants me to drive him up to Canada.
4: Oh, Canada's a beautiful place up there. You will love that country, Andy. Oh, that fur trapping up there is really something. Boy, that fur country up there is loaded with expensive fur.
3: Loaded, huh?
4: Oh, expensive fur is so plentiful up there, Andy, that even the silver foxes wear mink. Shut your mouth, Wendell, and get out of here. So long, Andy.
5: Oh, April shower may come your way.

0: there, LaGuardia. How's my lawyer?
1: Oh, come here, Kingfish. I just got back a minute ago.
0: Where was you?
1: I was down at the Columbia University. They had a reunion today at the Columbia Law School, class of 28.
0: Oh, that's nice.
1: Yeah, wonderful luncheon. Boy, am I full. Then after lunch, they were going to have a lot of speeches about the old alma mater, see, but I left.
0: Why?
1: I didn't go to Columbia.
0: Well, you know, I know a lawyer in this town that went to a certain university, and now he's disbarred. They won't let him go into court.
1: Well, I graduated in law from a correspondence school. They won't even let me go in the post office.
0: Has you been busy today?
1: I was in court all morning defending my client.
0: Yeah, what was the charge against him?
1: He was arrested for playing Zop the Handkerchief.
0: Zop the Handkerchief?
1: Yeah, the handkerchief dropped off his face and the cop recognized him.
0: Yeah, I bet there's a lot of crime going on at that. Is the electric chair Sing Sing busy?
1: Busy? Oh, man, they had to put an electric davenport.
0: Let's get out of business here. Now, look here. I sold Andy my automobile, and he paid me with one of my old IOUs that was 3 years old.
1: 3 years old?
0: Yeah. Now, that's just a question. Is the IOU good that long? You know anything about the statute of limitations?
1: The statute of limitations. Is that the one with the fella on the horse?
0: Oh, no, no. I'm talking about an IOU.
1: Ain't they paid for that statue yet?
0: No. Now listen, this morning my wife phoned me that a friend of hers invited us up to Canada to take their cottage. Now Andy won't drive up there because he's in love with a gal, and he won't leave unless she goes with him, and she don't want to leave New York.
1: Oh, well, play on her feelings, Buck. Tell her that Andy's a sick man. He ain't got but a short time to live. See that? He ought to go away for his health, and then if she loves him, she'll go away with him.
0: Yeah, you got an idea there. I'll make believe Andy has only got 3 months to live. I'll go in the gal's house first as Andy's doctor and then have Andy come in a little later. So long, LaGuardia.
1: Yeah, wait. Now, I'll walk out with you. See, I got to go home and put on my tuxedo. I'm going out tonight.
0: Well, where are you going?
1: They're having a buffet supper tonight at Columbia after the speeches is over.
0: Oh, yeah, I know. Good afternoon. I'm Dr. John Smith, Ph.D., D.D.T., and all them things.
2: Dr. Smith, what can I do for you?
0: Well, I happen to be the personal physician for Andrew Brown. And knowing that you had been associated with him in a romance way, I wanted you to be the first to know.
2: Oh, is there anything wrong with Mr. Brown, Doctor?
0: Well, Mr. Brown ain't in the best of health. In fact, 3 months from now, he'll be the late Mr. Brown.
2: The late Mr. Brown? Doctor, are you sure?
0: I'm positive. I never miss it on my diagnosis.
2: But Andy seems so healthy.
0: Yeah, but don't let that fool you, miss. Good health can't help a man when he's dead.

0: called-in specialist?
1: Well, I ain't got them, miss. I happen to be a specialist in the field of patients that ain't got long to live. I've got some of the shortest case histories in the medical profession.
0: I never heard of that type of specialist.
1: Oh, well, that's something new in the business. With patients living only a few months, it gives us doctors the longest summer vacation, you see.
0: Oh, excuse me, doctor. I'll get it.
2: Hello, Josephine, honey.
0: Oh, Andy, darling, your doctor's here, and he told me everything.
1: Yes, Mr. Brown, I consider it my duty as a doctor to tell her the whole truth.
2: Well, Josephine, now that you know that I got exactly 3 months to live, don't make no plans for the 28th of July.
1: Yeah, don't make no plans for the 29th either. You might linger a day extra. I can't always say that.
0: This sad news. What's wrong with him anyway, Doc?
1: Well, Mr. Brown is suffering from a very rare malady. a thing called hereditary hydrophobia.
0: Hereditary hydrophobia?
1: Yes, Mr. Brown inherited the hydrophobia from his father and the hereditary from his mama.
2: Yeah, Mama had the worst case I ever seen.
0: Good heavens, Doctor, do you think there's any chance of me getting anything from Andy?
1: Well, there might be. He ain't made out his will yet. I don't know what he wants to do.
2: Yes, Josephine, I...
0: Oh.
1: Mr. Brown, I don't like that. That sounds like you was a little ahead of schedule there. That's a June cough you got, and it ain't even May yet, you know.
0: Is it really that serious, Doctor?
1: Yeah, well, he's got exactly 3 months.
2: Doc, just when you figure on me going?
1: Well, I figure, Mr. Brown, that you was due to depart on Monday, July the 28th at 8 p.m. That's Eastern Standard Time, of course. Yeah.
0: Oh, Doctor, what can I do to save him?
1: Well, there's only one thing that might help him. If he could get away from the automobile fumes of New York and inhale the fresh carbon monoxide of a place like Canada, the trip might save him.
0: Well, if that'll cure his hereditary hydrophobia, I'll cooperate 100%. Doctor, you can depend on me.
1: Thank you.
3: I'm glad you're home, George. I've been waiting all day.
1: Well, hello, Sapphire, darling. Well, everything is all set to drive up to Canada.
3: I'm already packed, and here's all your stuff laid out.
1: Oh, yeah, I'll put it to...
3: I'll get it. Hello. Oh, hello there. Oh, I'm fine. What's that? Really? Don't know. Oh, that's too bad. Oh, sure, I understand. All right, goodbye.
1: What's the trouble?
3: We ain't going to that little cottage in Canada because there ain't enough room for us.
1: Why not?
3: The woman that invited us up has got a daughter that's in love with a fella, and they're taking him up there to cure his hereditary hydrophobia.
1: Oh.

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0: You have just heard a quad play from the old-time radio series, Amos and Andy, here on Audio Theater. Tonight's titles were Kingfish Sells Andy a Trailer, The Kingfish Takes in a Border, Kingfish's Travel Bureau, and Sapphire Wants a Vacation. This set of shows aired on the evenings of March 25th, April 8th, 22nd, and 29th, 1947. Tune in next Sunday evening, same time, same place, for another set of thrilling and awesome comedy shows, here on Audio Theater. This is your hostess, Zoe, saying thanks for listening. Until then, have a good one.
1: This concludes Audio Theater, brought to you by the Geocronus Radio Network. Stay tuned next time for another thrilling episode. Until then, I bid you farewell.

blank wall. Inner Peace. Passage is the album. It's a 2007 release. Dawn of Light before that. My Ho. Owls Was Itch Will. So Lonely. By the way, the album is Timely Manner. It's a 2020 release. Precious Flower, Michael Joy. Float is the album. It's a 2008 release. Savior before that. And River of Light. Matt Dan Van Hubel. The Black Queen. Petals of Yellow Fire is the album. And it is a 2020 release. The Great Escape. And Paradigm Shift. Home and Me, Jenny Owens. Say Amen. It's a 2009 release. Bow Down, O Zion, and Beautiful Savior, and How Can I Keep from Singing? And we started this last set off with Seven Chakra Grayantra Mantra Proptu Mix. Folks, I'm going to play one more for you. And I think I will take something from Take Six. Let's take something fun. It's a 2016 single. How about their version of the ABCs? With the swinging ABCs. We'll see you next time across the Jared Reimer Radio Network. Until then, make it a great day.

0: gentlemen, get ready for 3 hours of some wildness and more, featuring Magnitude, City Baby, Bandcamp, and lots more. And now, from the beautiful beaches of Southern California, here's your host of the Jared Reimer Show, Mr. Jared Reimer.
1: Hello, folks. Welcome to program number 497. We are three away from 500. Wow. I was actually with DJ Cellrock when she celebrated her 100th episode. And I was also working on the Sans newsletter, Braille edition, to be able to use it to record the podcast episode, which has been released on the Tech Podcast feed. You can use technology.jaredreimer.net/audio to get there directly. And on today's program, I think we will do some new Magnitude. And I remember that I actually moved my music folder over. I need the music to preview folder, which I have always had. So I'm going to do this live. So one of the albums that we're going to unzip is Free Floating Rotation. And the album is titled Memories. And each of them have their own notes on their page. So we're not going to do a full spotlight. I thought about running the notes through AI and having them read, but this is the Sunday show, so we're not going to do that. Jack Hertz has a new release we got titled Coastlines 2. We played Simple Blessing by Michelle Qureshi as part of the end of the Security Box, but we'll play it on this show. It was released that day. And Mr. Kit from Heart Dance Records with Glimmers will be your albums. So I hope that you will enjoy the program. I'm not going to promise to play everything, but that's all we have is new. Let's extract that to Glimmers. And everything is unzipped. Now, if you would like to participate in the 500th episode, and it sounds like we'll do a party, you have time to think about what you want to say. You can send me an audio file via voice memos or any recording software. Email can take up to 20 megs. So if it's larger than 20 megs, please use a file sharing service like SendSpace, Dropbox, Google, what have you. And And you can send me an email to jaredrimer986themix.com. If we have a folder, you may put that file in the folder. Or if you don't have recording software and you want to participate, you may call 888-405-7524 and I will compile your messages if you want them played during the 500th episode. And I believe, if my memory serves me, it will be on September 21st.

play some Michelle Qureshi to get us started. We're going to play several from her album, A Day on Venus. It's 18 tracks in length. And I think I will play 5 at random. And this is oops, 497. This is a 2024 release.

Michelle Qureshi. Walk at Dusk was the track you just heard. Sliding Away before that. Rain in Heaven. Within This Night. Starts by the Pocketful. And that's what we started with. And it was her 2024 album. And that was A Day on Venus. I remembered what it was. I had to look it up to make sure, but I didn't tell you that to begin with on the first replay. So I got to thinking a little bit more, folks. And you know how else you can participate on the 500th episode? You can send me another audio file if you want, telling me what your favorite artist or artists are. And of course, you can do that through the comment line. You can do that through any other means. It was a rough morning this morning, folks. I woke up once to use the bathroom, as a lot of us do, as part of, you know, sleeping. We get up, we gotta use the bathroom. Okay, fine. I decided to get on NHC, and I was looking to see if there was any tropical cyclones. Okay, cool. I'm awake. I can do it. Then I went back to sleep. Okay, cool. And then I woke up knowing that I had the Independent channel on. I knew it was on because I had heard the replays off and on throughout the night of the Security Box. I played it twice for those who wanted to catch it. And remember, we've got 27 different time zones, so somebody, or at least two others, besides me having it on in the background sleeping, may have enjoyed it. We appreciate that. Quite tell where I was. Like, I heard the music. I was like, where's that coming from? And it took me a little while to get my bearings. I was like, holy crap, this is weird. What happened? I don't have any explanation of what happened. Maybe it was a dream. I was somewhere and I was supposed to go somewhere and something wasn't working and people were trying to get me around, and then I woke up. What the hell's that? I guess we have those every once in a while. Well, you heard a little bit of Old. I have to remember that the music folder's moved, because it usually goes to music to preview, but I am not used to this new change, which is helping the computer, but the computer is going to be the computer. We're going to now play the new track by Michelle Qureshi, just released this past Wednesday, and I just bought it. I gave her $5. I said, you know what?
We'll play it at the end of TSB. That's one of the tracks you heard at the end of it. And by the way, I want to remind you, there will be no TSB this week because I will be practically out all day. And so that is that. I will be actually gone most, if not all day, between meetings and an event at LA Metro. I'm not actually going to be at LA Metro headquarters. I will be elsewhere. We'll talk about that in some week's time. Let's hear Michelle's new track, Simple Blessing.

Come on, Mike. I told you to hit. That was Simple Blessing by Michelle. It is a 2025 single release. It was released this past Wednesday, right as we were ending TSB. Thought that was beautiful. Is it me, or does she sound like she sort of has that sound? Michelle is playing with multiple guitars. Because I got to thinking about this. I already had this file. Okay. I'm gonna have to email her and ask, because now I just replaced a file with that same name. Just coming into my email overnight, although I'm seeing this now. T-Bone featuring Dr. Jazz, Kehan Derifian is his name, and he's releasing a new one to us, so we'll look at this. We like T-Bone. T-Bone is good. But I'm not going to do this at the moment.

sending me voicemail here. Sounds like a song he wants me to put up, okay. Some Mr. Kit from Heart Dance Records. This album is entitled Glimmers. It is a 6-track album. And we will play 3 out of the 6. And then I think we're going to open up the phone lines and let's talk about our party and let's decide how we want to do things. And I'll take your thoughts after this set. Here is the first track. This is a 2025 release, and this is called Visits from the Shadow.

right, folks. Shine faintly with shimmering. A Shine Faintly with Wavering Light by Mr. Kit. Glimmers is the album. It's a 2025 release. Shimmers from the Surface before that. And Visits from the Shadow. Well, folks, I'm having all kinds of problems. All right, computer. I don't know why you're having so much trouble with my hard drive.

right, folks. We're going to open up the phone lines now. The toll-free number will remain closed today. Let's chat about what we should do for our 500th episode. And by the way, folks, I believe this album is out. So we're adding Don Letarski and Everywhen. We do have an album that has been pre-purchased. It's not going to be out till mid-September. Binaural Space and Hop Court. Visiting Intended Camp, Hopcork's version. Don't know where that went off to, so I got that one. It's been well released on the 1st of August. D. York. And 5 years. And I redeemed a code on that. He took a break for a while. I forget exactly where he's from at the moment. But, yeah. Still downloading. That's why I can't do anything with it. It covers a lot of various items, either that we've played or not, and we're in the midst of getting that one. It's a 5-year anniversary album, if you will. But I'm available right now at 804-442-6975. Want to hear your thoughts on what we should do for my 500th. Before we play some more tunes. Because you know, while I don't get comments all the time, there are my regulars, and some may contact me more than others. So let's hear what you have to say. I'm cool with that. Computer, are you not? Am I gonna have to? Thank you. Let's check this track out. Visiting the Tented Camp, Hopcork version by Binaural Space and Hopcork.

All right, folks. Visiting the Tented Camp, Hopquirk's demo version by Binaural Space and Hopquirk. I have it already. All right, fair enough. Thought I didn't have it. Well, you heard it again. All right. Then I will. Okay, I already gave that. Okay. I'm good. I'm okay. All right, the D. York album is downloaded. And it is a 3-track album. Okay. Wonder how many hours it's going to be. Email iMessage JARED RIMER at 986themix.com. Text or WhatsApp 804-442-6975. You can call me right now and get on air. Let me know what you think of the tracks. Also, let's yap about what you think we should do with my 500th episode. Curious on what you think. It's almost 11:20. Wow, we are flying through this program. And I'll try a reboot after the program and see if that doesn't fix these issues. But in the meantime, we are pushing forward, huh? Let's see. The albums we have with D. York are Music for Long Attention Spans, Volume 22, and Volume 21. I don't remember exactly how we found him. Was it Scott Lawler? Okay. Not exactly sure. Actually.
But I think we'll play Music for Long Attention Spans number 21. This track is titled Reunion 2024. It is a 2024 release. It is a 54-minute track. But I can be reached by phone, and you can tell me what interests you in regards to what you want to hear on our program. You can ponder that while you listen to this track. This is the Independent Artist Spotlight type show, although this is the Sunday edition, so this is more about the music than spotlighting. But you could say we're doing a little bit of spotlighting today, and I am. D. York, I believe, is from Jersey. Oh, no, I'm wrong. He's from Charlotte, North Carolina. I should have remembered that because one of the storms that hit Carolina recently, he had, I think that was around the time we bought 21. And he was talking about the devastation in the area and how he was raising money. He plays modular ambient soundscapes. He's on Facebook. He's also got a Spotify. And it's D. York. The letter D, then Y-O-R-K. .bandcamp.com if you'd like to take a look at what he has. Let's play this particular track then, and you have got program 497 of the Sunday show, which does some from time to time do some spotlighting. Let's check this out, track out together across the Jared Reimer Radio Network.

right, folks. I am here, and unfortunately, I needed to take care of some things. I did step away to do something. Then my intent was to come back and hang out with you all, listen to the track. But then I remembered that the holiday's coming up, and I need some items like cough drops and Q-tips, which I've needed Q-tips for a long time. And the cough drops will help me so I'm not coughing so much in certain circumstances. But I also decided to check out the pens, and I only have one in my home, and I carry one with me. I call them click pens. These are the ones with the tops where you click, and they give you a point to write, and then you can push the clicker in, and it will... Oh, this is a marker. And it will go ahead and retract. This is a regular pen, which I may bring downstairs. Do I have... Here's another pen. Oh, these are all pens. Why did I just order that then? This one. Oh yeah, that's a pen. That's a regular top pen. This is a regular top pen. That's a regular top pen. And I've got a pen with no top. Nice. I also have another signature card and some other loose items down here. But I thought the click pens would be perfect because you don't have to worry about losing tops. And you... can carry them with you. And I come to find out by taking a picture of the one pen, which actually is an LA Metro pen, by the way. That it is called a ballpoint pen. So that is very interesting. You're always learning something. We played Mr. Kit. Let's move. Mr. Kit. So that's kind of cool. And all I did was ask an AI tool a question. And these are the types of things I use AI for. Because I don't have anybody here. And while I could probably find somebody somewhere in the complex, that's easier said than done. I know the guy at one of the apartments. I know the guy and girl at one of the apartments. I've got a phone number for one guy, one of the guys.
I also have a phone number for another girl who had moved in, but I don't know if she's still here. But I don't really know them, if you know what I mean. Like, they're neighbors, but I don't know really who they are. So these are the things that I use AI for. And so I'm going to order an 8-pack of pens, the cough drops, the Q-tips, and Pataday, which is actually used to relieve allergy symptoms. It's a once a day. The one that I'm ordering is a once a day eye drop. And I can do that when I leave. And I notice there's a whole bunch of crap in my eyes these days. So I'm feeling it's time to do it. The price isn't the problem. So I'm good there. But boy, just trying to find things and not knowing what you're looking for, especially when you don't know what they're called. I've been calling them click pens for years. Hope you learned something today, ladies and gentlemen, because I did. My phone number's open for calls, 804-442-6975. We got about 35 minutes to go. And my understanding is that we do not have the audio picture show right now, but my intent today is not to go over. And if I do, it's only going to be a few minutes. So, we're good there. And I still intend to get the program up within 24 to 48 hours after airtime. I haven't even started working on yesterday's program, let alone today. So I will do that before I leave on Wednesday. It's going to be a very long day on Wednesday. I will be gone practically all day. And I've decided not to order anything snack-wise because I would pick up the chocolate. And knowing that we have a heat advisory, temperatures between 96 and 106 between Monday and possibly Wednesday. They said Monday and Tuesday, but it won't surprise me if it gets extended till Wednesday. And we don't want melted snacks. So I progress. And I'm not buying drinks. If I'm going to buy drinks, I think what I'm going to do is I'm just going to have them delivered here. You know, I can use Target on, you know, Uber Eats and have that crap delivered. But I should actually do some exercise, and so I'm going to go pick up the items I just mentioned I'm going to get. And I could have done all of this through Uber Eats, probably, and had it all delivered. But I'm almost tempted to at least buy a drink while I am at headquarters. I don't need to necessarily buy snacks. I'll bring my trail mix, which will be in my shoulder bag. And we'll just make the whole thing work, huh? Probably could have done it through Uber Eats, but the pricing would probably be more than the $38 without tax.
And plus, I've got the target circle thing, so why not get a vote in there? And hey, for the ballpoint pens, I could get 2 months free on my iCloud, according to what I saw today. Not that 99 cents is a big deal. So we'll see if I qualify for that. That'll be fun. It's approaching 12:30. This is mainly a music show, but today a little bit of talking. Hope you've enjoyed the music today. Email iMessage, JaredRimer, at 986themix.com. Text or WhatsApp, 804-442-6975. Or you may call me right now at 804-442-6975 and get yourself on the air before I play my play another set. I'm actually sad that Magnatune has closed their doors, because they've always had a great selection of music, and now I gotta go search these guys elsewhere. That's kind of too bad. But I understand the landscape, and streaming is where a lot of artists are going these days. Bandcamp is a plus, if they want. But I don't know if streaming is really the way to go, although Bandcamp does allow for streaming, and you don't necessarily need to buy them, but if you add it to your wish list, there's only so many times you can stream it without it telling you that you should pay for it. So that's that. So if anybody wants to call in right now. The line is open. And I'm here for you. Is my number. Remember, no TSB this next week. I will be out. That's what I'm talking about here, and why I learned what I learned today. It was kind of cool.

It is 27 minutes toward the top of the hour, broadcasting time across the Jared Reimer Radio Network. We are going to end with Aroha Eternal by Hands Upon Black Earth. Translucent is the album. It's a 2009 release. Through the Night by Paolo Pavan. Looking for a Way Out. It's a 2012 release. What You Need by Optimal Tunes. Shanam Chaket is the album. It's a 2011 release. The Limb of the Fiend by Harlan Williams. It's coming from the Glass Desert, and it's a 2010 release. And, of course, I will end with our podcasting notice. You, as a listener, are not charged to get your podcast. However, we are now being charged because the provider we were using decided they didn't want my programming up anymore, including this show. Now, I understand the security box playing Another One Bites the Dust. It was a copywritten song. I'm okay with that. But when you play independent artists on the tech program and it's removed within minutes of your particular program being removed because of that, it's time to move providers. But unfortunately, they're charging. And I'm not asking you to pay me. Not in that way. Because I know that a lot of people may not be able to afford to pay to subscribe to programs. But if you enjoy what you hear, I invite you to donate. And information about that will be coming up at the end of the program. I'm never gonna tell people they can't listen for free. Because podcasting should always be free to listen to, with an option to donate. And I have options available for you. And you can always contact me if you would like to do so. And you want to get on a monthly subscription, say, but you want to use a credit card or a debit card, and you just want somebody to take care of it. That's what I'm here for, folks. I want to make it easy for you. So, let's make that easy for you. Well, seeing how we have not gotten any calls, which is cool. I understand that. People are busy. You're welcome to contact me at any time. And remember that the toll-free line is always available for you to leave your messages, especially if I'm not available. So, feel free and drop those messages if you'd like. Let's get back into the tunes with Aroha Eternal. I will see everybody next time on another edition of the program, and until then, have a great day.

0: right, folks. I want to leave you with one more thing that I found. And that is going to be the end of the music. But there is one more thing I found in my email, because I'm making sure that I have everything that I've bought and trying to clear out some email, because artists are sending me a lot of messages and I haven't read a lot of them, and they're also on my app if I wish to read it. But I do want to let you know something that I thought you all would be interested in. Did you know that on August 1st, we had a Bandcamp Friday? The next Bandcamp Friday is going to actually be this next Friday. I will make sure to have something available for you to remind you of that. But did you know that whoever spent money on Bandcamp supporting your favorite artists, all of us spent $3.5 million that went to your artist and your label that day alone. But besides that, 80% of the money the artists charges for their albums, tracks, or merchandise, they get 80% of that. And that gets dispersed within 24 to 48 hours. As far as we know, this is the only record label system that does this. So please support your artist whenever you can. Now, I know we're a little bit over, but I did want to pass this news to you because I found that quite interesting. I hope you do too. Let's play our closing file as I discussed earlier this afternoon, so you have information if you wish to donate to the network to continue putting music on your table. Goodbye, everybody. 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I'm Jared Reimer. 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
0: Why, hello, everybody. Actually, not coughing much. And I actually had a decent night's sleep. This is program 498. This means program 500 will be 1 week later. So we'll see how things go. We definitely played a bunch yesterday. So we're done with all of the new material that I have for the moment. So we'll play a wide variety of stuff.

So let's see what we can get into. Let's play some Greg Anisek from Picasso's Dream, which is their album. Wait, this is Grayson Ray. Okay, let's get the artist right. It is 16 tracks in length. And we'll play five. This is a 2004 release.

All right, folks, Grace and Ray. Below the Surface was the track you just heard. Heaven's the Place before that.

0: Yes, I know, I know. I don't know what to do about this problem anymore.
1: Bears have a good response in that game. Jets not a good response in the Jets Bills game. Jets got the ball back. First play, Justin Fields fumbles. Bills just recovered.
2: All sorts of issues there. Let's get you to ball.
0: Well, folks, if you live in Los Angeles County, and you are in the sound of my voice, we have something on our hands that you can participate in. Because Los Angeles Metro is looking for applicants for their next cohort which will be cohort 4. And the deadline is Tuesday the 16th. So, go on over to metro.net/PSAC and you'll find a link to the application. Or if you can't find it, I have a link to it at jaredreimer.com/PSAC. And you could be part of something special. I've been attending practically every meeting except two. And there are big things that are happening. At Metro. Thanks to their listening sessions and other things that they've done through the years. The system itself is starting to come together. So if you are in the sound of my voice and this interests you, feel free to take a look. You never know. I applied. So, I actually was told I had a pretty good shot. Just because I've practically been to every meeting.
2: Jets
0: Vitamin String Quartet strung out on punk rock, volume 1. You can have a drive that ends up stalling. The String Quartet tribute. Don't think I've ever played this before. I'm trying to find things we haven't played in a little while. Some tracks may be familiar, some may not. We'll play. Six. This is a 2008 release. Here is Give It All.

All right, folks. Girl's not gray. Self-esteem. Infected. Wake me up when September ends. Ready to fall. And give it all. Strung out on Punk Rock Volume 1 String Quartet Tribute, a 2008 release.

So... I'm trying a program that isn't accessible anymore. Wow. Used to be a top program in the days. No. Already not happy with this decision. Here's some Scott Lawler. Let's hear him with Fabio Kiner. With Ushi, Hour of the Ox. Let's hear the first hour.

right, folks. So, Ushi, hour number one. And that was Scott Lawler and Fabio Keener. All right, I'm not worried about that temp file.

So, what is happening with everybody? I think I've got this computer back in a second life, at least for now. So we'll see how it goes. Email iMessage JAREDRIMER at 986themix.com. Text or WhatsApp 804-442-6975. So, let me know what is going on. Let's open the phone lines. And let's go ahead and take your calls. 804-442-6975. Let me know what you're thinking of the tunes here on program 498 of the Independent Artist Show. I wanted to actually get rid of Word and use Google Docs explicitly, but there's a lot of things that I need to worry about in regards to PDF, because some of my work is PDF, although Adobe is large, Word is large. Kind of sucks. Give up there. I was trying to search for a directory that of a program that I installed to help me with the computer. Well, what do I want to play? Got about an hour left. See what I can do here. Right.
play Quiet Winter. This is Peppermint Tea. This is a 6-track album, including some Kilometer Club reworks. We'll play 3 out of the 6. Let's get the right file here. The playlist is only 8 minutes by the looks of this. But let's see what you guys think.

0: All right, folks. So, Circadian was the first track that you heard. The second, Refresh. And then you heard a kilometer rework of the aforementioned track, Refresh. This is a 2023 release. (804) 442-6975 is my telephone number if you would like to call in and talk to me. We have less than an hour. Hope everyone is enjoying the program as much as I am bringing it to you, and we will make sure we get things uploaded. I think I've got this computer back into somewhat working order now. While searching for directories of programs that I know I've removed, did the trick. 804-442-6975. I need this file.
1: Once again, pretty good protection out of
0: but it won't let me. All right.
1: There was nobody available for him to throw the football, so he has to break out to the right, and at that point, protection breaks down.
0: Let's see what I want to do then.

0: Let's hear Ron Kurlian. We've not gotten Ron Kurlian in a while. Let's hear Quarantine Sessions Volume 3. This is Quarantine Session 3 and 5. And I don't know how many tracks this was supposed to be. I show two tracks. Let's play the 47-minute version. And I know any time you're scoring range, you'd like to try to go for it in this game when you're down 20-3, but in this situation you take the
1: points. The Dolphins, by the way, Bill, were successful in their last field goal try 20-3.
0: Well, figure it all out. College football yesterday was quite interesting. Alabama won, USC kicked off late. UCLA lost. Of course, both USC and UCLA are in the Big Ten, and USC actually won their first game east of the Rockies with that win over Purdue yesterday. You can catch up with all of the scores by calling the weather line. The number I use is 213-744-1212. It's not the best in voices, but it'll give you scores. Just follow its prompts to get sports scores. So, inbound calls. So let's play one more. Here's Ron Kurlian.

0: right, folks. Ren Curlian, quarantine session 3. From his Volume 3 album, a 2020 release. Well, folks, that's going to do it for today's program. I hope that everyone has enjoyed the program. And, let's see here. We are going to see if we can bring back independent automation now that I've got the computer back in operating order. If I have other issues, then we'll take it down again. But I think we're going to try and make this work. So, I hope everyone enjoyed the program as much as I have bringing it to you. And we will see everybody next time on another edition of the program. And until then, see you next time.
1: Ladies and gentlemen, get ready for 3 hours of some wildness and more, featuring Magnitude, City Baby, Bandcamp, and lots more. And now, from the beautiful beaches of Southern California, here's your host of the Jared Reimer Show, Mr. Jared

right, folks. Welcome to program number 499 across the Jared Reimer Radio Network. This morning, we uploaded program 498 to the single feed, and that will be released on Friday, October 2nd, to the dual feed. And this program, program 499, will also be uploaded on October 2nd on the dual feed, just like program 386 yesterday. And then we'll be all caught up. Last night, you guys got the particulars of the first of all of the backlogged programs. Happy to be back with each and every one of you after 2 weeks of being out very, very sick. As discussed, I had started the month with COVID. It was mild compared to the last time I had COVID. But then that wasn't the end of it. I have 8 pills remaining for the other pill that I have to take, which is a steroid. And hopefully that'll be the end of it. I mean, I am coughing, and it's a normal cough by the feel of it. I should probably still continue my inhaler regimen, which I will go do here during our first set. But I'm actually doing well. I'm up. I'm about. I wanted to get something to eat, and I did. But then I wanted the muffins from the machine, and it gave me candy instead. Although I was checking out the candy. It's something I've eaten before. I'm not mad, but it said there were muffins in that slot. So when it gave me candy, I was a little upset. So I bought something else. But I've got plenty of food here. I've got chicken for lunch. I've got macaroni salad. I've got tuna. I've got pizzas. And, of course, I've got frozen food, too, so I don't have to order. I ordered something last night for dinner. A little bit spicier than I remembered, but I want to look at the order and see what I could do differently because I wasn't expecting it so spicy, but it was good. Well, folks, I have our first hour's worth of playlist ready to go, and I hope that you enjoyed the Security Box rerun overnight. We're going to be starting the National Cybersecurity Awareness Month aspect of the program, so we'll do some blogging and we'll do news notes, the landscape, as usual. Sorry for the issues with the beginning of the program. I was, I told it not to replay, but then it replayed, and then I went to start the encoders, and it started the new, with a track, even though I didn't want it to do that. Trying to, deal with stuff, you know? It's tech. Let me give out some contact information. Email or iMessage, JaredRimer at 986themix.com. Text or WhatsApp, 804-442-6975. It's a cloudy day. They talked about scattered rain. They had a flash flood warning. They had all kinds of stuff, but nothing here.
But it's definitely cloudy and nasty looking outside. I'm deciding to keep the cool air on so that I don't get too warm up here in the studio. And I think it's time to find ourselves to play some tunes, including a two-volume set. I'm not going to play each track, but each of these is 11 tracks in length, and the artist is Molotov Cocktail Piano with Game of Thrones with in piano. We've got two volumes of it, so we're going to play several tracks of those. So that'll be a bit of fun. But how about having some fun with us? How about a compare the difference between David Grover and Peter Hollins? Now, David Grover, his version of this song comes from an album called Passing It On, a 2006 release that we got within the last few years. While Peter Hollins' version comes from a 2018 version of an album titled Legendary Folk Songs. And then we're going to come up with a serious song from Pentatonix from their 2022 album, Holidays Around the World. But this is probably appropriate with what's going on in the world today. We'll play some Paul Zimm, Molotov, and of course the aforementioned Molotov Cocktail Piano group. What song are we actually going to start with today? As we try and get back into the swing of things and try and get things podcasted and poked and prodded and everything else. Well, I'm glad you asked. The song we're going to start with today is going to be titled The Fox.

This set from Molotov Cocktail Piano, including the song you're hearing in the background, comes from their album 4th of July Celebration, a 2014 release.

right, folks, what a set we've had today. And we're just getting started. The Winds of Winter by Molotov Cocktail Piano. Game of Thrones on Piano, Volume 2, a 2017 release. Dance of Dragons before that. The Reigns of Castamere. Game of Thrones main theme. The Children from their Volume 1, which is a 2015 release. Mice A, I believe is what this is. Chaos is a Ladder. And another main theme. Their version of the Star Spangled Banner from the 2014 album, 4th of July Celebration. Kids in America. Firework. And Rockin' in the Free World. Paul Zim with his version of Ocho Candelicas. Hanukkah's the album. Actually, it's called Hanukkah's Tops. It's a 2000 album. Prayers for This World by Pentatonix. Holidays Around the World, a 2022 release. We heard Peter Holland's The Fox. That's actually an a cappella version. Legendary Folk Songs is the is the album. It's a 2018 release. And The Fox by David Grover is a guitar version. It's a little bit longer. But the song is exactly the same, but you can speed it up a little bit using a cappella with no instruments. But both versions, I think, are good. His version comes from Passing It On. It's a 2006 release. We've got the National Hockey League schedule. And the season

season will start on October 7th with 3 games. And the Utah Hockey Club now has a name called the Utah Mammoth. And so when you look at the braille, it's going to be M-A-M in your braille schedule. All times will be Eastern. The schedule was put up on the 19th on Bard, if you would like to get a copy.

I'm trying. All right, folks. We got a brand new album by Tim Newmark. We bought it because we like Tim. And the album is entitled Evolution. It is a 12-track album. I've not even heard this yet, so let's hear this together. Tim does piano. And this is going to be an interesting time. We'll play 4 out of the 12. This is a 2025 release.

And yes, I'm taking a sip of coffee. Here is our first track of this brand new album. It's titled Runner.

Tiger by Tim Newmark. Before that, Renter. Before that, Vulture and Runner. All from his just released album, Evolution. It is a 2025 release. All right, folks. We're moving forward.

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0: like checking in with our listeners. And I know he likes our shows.
1: Hello there, this is Preston Wheeler. I'm super sorry I can't take your call right now, but if you leave your name,
0: All right, so we're not gonna let that go through. We'll be all right. He's probably busy. That's cool too. Hey, Press Boy, wanted to check in and see what you thought of the tunes today on a Sunday. We're doing all right. And wanted to see what you thought of what we were playing today. You're welcome to put your input in if you wish. We'll be here if you wish. So I'm giving him some time. We also have some other Tim Newmark I thought maybe we'd share. We're going to... there's a 24-track album. And we'll play 5 from it. It's a 2022 release titled 24 Improvs. And then I thought... we had... in Apple Music, some Tim Newmark. We'll play Influence Solo Piano, Opus 3. He also has a Christmas album for solo piano. Moments Solo, Opus 8, a solo piano, Relax Background Music for Restaurants, and Storm Solo Piano. So we'll play a little bit of Tim. His Influence Solo Piano we'll play. That is a 12-track album. And we'll play a little bit of Tim and feature him for a little bit. I'll give Preston a few minutes to call in if he wants. This is only set 3 of today's program. Wow. We had a nice long set to get us started with today. I guess this means I'm doing pretty well, huh? If you want to leave a comment on the show. This line doesn't call me unless I ask it to. You can also text or WhatsApp 804-442-6975 if you wish. And if you're hearing this on the podcast, no matter which feed you subscribe to, feel free to send a note and let me know what you think. You can email jaredrimer at 986themix.com.

Well, now that we know that the Utah Hockey Club has a name called the Mammoth, what do you think is going to happen this season? Who do you think might win? This is early predictions. You've got preseason going on right now. So teams are playing in split squads and getting their team together. But from what you could tell, what team might be your pick based on what you're watching or listening to? Remember that the NHL is available on SiriusXM. Every team has its own dedicated channel between channels 921 and 952. And you get your own pre-game and post-game shows, I believe, if I remember correctly. So, let's hear what your early thoughts are.

What did I do here? Oh, 7 or 8? Uh-oh. What did I do here? Oops. Here. October 9th. Uh-oh. I gotta go back here. What did I do here, folks? October 9th. October 11th. Rangers. Oh. I am reading this correctly. Okay, so Thursday, Saturday. Okay. There are no games on Friday. There are no games for Friday, October 10th. Okay. This is crazy. Sometimes I start wondering if computer, when I said Dropbox, I want Dropbox, and I said I want sports. You're not. You're slow. Hockey. What's this file? Can't hear this file. Okay, that's for the 9th. Okay. Okay, I think I'm all settled now. That was weird. Well, part of it was my screw-up. I dated it wrong. So, then I decided I better go check before I upload all of this to LiveWire.

several things we're going to catch everybody up on right now. First of all of the baseball games, all of them, will be teeing off within the next 20 minutes. And I'll give you that schedule in a little bit so that you guys can keep track on the final day of the season. And I'm going to save all of my changes to all of my files. I've been recording for hockey. And we'll see how the day goes as I continue to recover from being as sick as a dog. Leaving Frostburg was the track you just heard. Influence Solo Piano Opus 3, a 2014 release. Birds of Prague before that. First Call before that. And The Conductor before that. Improv in F Minor from the 2022 album, 24 Improvs. Improv in 8 Flat Major. The End of the Road. Improv in B Minor. An Interlude, Improv in A Minor. Improv in C Major. Gentle Stream is what we started with. And did you ever read Tim Newmark's biography? Because if I remember correctly, it was saying that he didn't know piano at all, but he's doing a great job. Yes, sir. Let's give you the final game schedule of season. As I said, every game is going to be teeing off between now and 3:20. So let's give you the schedule, because everything is going to be settled after all of the games are over with today. Here you go. This is your baseball schedule, and it's for September 28th. Baltimore at the New York Yankees, 3:05. The Chicago White Sox at Washington, 3:05. Detroit at Boston, 3:05. Minnesota at Philadelphia, 3:05. Colorado at San Francisco, 3:05. Kansas City at Oakland, 3:05. Tampa Bay at Toronto, 3:07. Houston at the Los Angeles Angels, 3:07. The New York Mets at Miami, 3:10. Texas at Cleveland, 3:10. Cincinnati at Milwaukee, 3:10. Arizona at San Diego, 3:10. The Los Angeles Dodgers at Seattle, 3:10. Pittsburgh at Atlanta, 3:15. St. Louis at the Chicago Cubs, 3:20. And that is the final game of the day and the final day of
Baseball. 4. Special distribution as authorized by Act of Congress under public law. All right, folks, so that's the schedule. Not every team is playing, but they've got a good slate of games. 1 of the divisions is still up for grabs. So I guess we'll find out where everybody's going. And what happened to those Detroit Tigers? They had a 15.5 game lead and an awful September, but they clinched last night. I believe it was last night or yesterday from what I remember reading. Wow. That is crazy.

Let's play the boys of County Nashville. The Celtic tribute to Led Zeppelin long ago and far away. It's a 13-track album. And we'll play 4 from there. And Terry, did give me Midnight String Quartet. Performing Ozzy Osbourne, as initially spotted on Apple Music. It is a 15-track album. They played a track from this album on Saturday's program, but we will play I believe we'll play 4 of them.

is Black Mountain Side from the boys of County Nashville.

folks. This album was put into the independent channel. Now we've got playlists created so we can move along and play some more music later. Close my eyes forever. Bark at the moon. Mr. Crawley. Mama, I'm coming home. And Paranoid from Midnight String Quartet's latest, MSQ performs Ozzy Osbourne, a 2025 release. Stairway to Heaven. What it is and what it should not be. The Rain Song. And Black Mountain. Side from their 2007 album, The Celtic Tribute to Led Zeppelin. Long Ago and Far Away. I'm trying to suck my pizza with a few minutes to go in the show, and it's not working very well, so let me open up this bottle and take a drink.

Okay. So program 500 will be coming up next week. It was supposed to be today, but I fell sick. So I will have the rest of the program on the independent channel when we do the program. Sounds like the audio picture show is back, and Missy in Salt Lake is back with her shows. She had her own issues. I heard a little bit of what was going on. I happened to turn it on because I was sick that week, I think. And I believe she does a Wednesday show, so I turned it on to see what was going on. Whatever she disclosed, that's her business. I didn't listen to the entire thing. I just was curious to see if she was on or what was going on. I knew there were potential things. Herbie had told me that she wasn't on at the time, but I'm not pushing for anything, so don't get it from me. Get it from her. I'm hungry. God. I could probably eat two of these pizzas. I'm hungry.

Well, I think I'll play one more. And I feel like hearing some Diva Primal. To 2020. It's a 3-disc set.

And I'll play two from this first album, Keshava Madhava and Srinanda Nanda Nastakam. I will release the main server on time, so don't worry, folks. If you're interested in the audio picture show, it'll be coming up at the top of the hour. But I feel like listening to some Diva, and I think we'll end with some Diva, so the show will go a little bit over. This show will go up on the single feed, and then it'll go up later in the week on the dual feed. And we thank you for your patience during this difficult time. I will see everybody next time for the 500th episode. Check the listeners list on how you can participate. And see you all then. Goodbye.

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Okay.

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1: Well, folks, it's finally here. What was actually supposed to be a program a week or two ago? Is now? On the air.

What are we talking about? This is program 500 of the Independent Artists Show. Now, I'm in no hurry. I know I had a month off. I know I was out sick quite a number of times. We could have hit 500 numerous times before. But it's here. And I know people didn't leave voicemail. They had the opportunity to leave voicemail if they wanted. You know, it's not up to me. It's up to you. We do have some new material thanks to Terry Ring. And, we'll see what we can do. It's week 5 of the NFL football season. One game down already. Minnesota won 21-17 over Cleveland this morning in London. And, that is where we are. Now, you can leave voicemail if you'd like. 888-405-7524. 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Text or WhatsApp, 804-442-6975. We'll have an extended show today. We'll play lots of stuff that I've enjoyed through the years. New materials, I said. Let's see. Brennan Lee with Don't You Ever Give Up on Love. I believe this is also going to be on Bandcamp. I'm so far behind on Bandcamp. I have actually not listened to this. It's a 12-track album. We'll play 4 of the 12. And let's save that file and push some buttons. Here is A Reason to Drink.

So this album was also released on Bandcamp, just as I thought. It is a 2025 album. Don't You Ever Give Up on Love. Little Magic Wolf. How's the Getting Over Me going? A Reason to Drink. And I guess we missed a track. So we'll play this next one. And we'll fix that. Okay. Let's see what else Terry gave me here.

singer, if I should say so myself. Don't know if she's independent, but I've seen her featured there. This is their Vitamin String Quartet's rendition of her music. This is a 15-track album. And we will play several from it. But first, let's play the one Brennan Lee track that I don't think we played. And we'll make this an extended show, and we'll call this a bit of a party. I ask people what they want. They're like, you can make it a bit of a party, and we'll make it a party. I'll play some of my favorites. We'll maybe put people on air. We'll see. But right now, we'll play some tunes and let you enjoy your day. Email iMessage, JAREDRIMER, at 986themix.com. Text or WhatsApp, 804-442-6975. So let's push some more buttons. If I play this again, sorry about that. You get a double.

the Vitamin Dudes, otherwise known in this little circle as the Vitamin String Quartet. What was I made for? VSQ performs Billie Eilish, a 2025 release. Ocean Eyes before that. Chihiro. Bad Guy. You Should See Me in a Crown. And Don't You Ever Give Up on Love by Brendan Lee from her latest release, which is also on Bandcamp. It's the self-titled track, Don't You Ever Give Up on Love, which is also a 2025 release. Well, this program was initially supposed to be aired on the 28th and, or the 21st, and then it got moved to the 28th, and illness could not prevent that. It caused

0: This will be our 8th set. So that seems good enough for a party. 8 full sets of tunes. Ouch. Well, I know nobody said anything, but I'm just going to put thanks for participating, because you never know if people will send email. And leave feedback. You never know. I've actually had a good day today. I'm not coughing that much. Yeah, I had a little bit to eat. And they weren't really set defensively, but I don't know the Chargers got set. Full start. Offense number 79. 5-yard penalty. Second down. So we're set of second. Yep, second and 5.
1: We've talked about that before. The hurry up is an issue.
2: Well, usually it's when they get a big play down the field and hurry up. We have all the butts
1: right. Right. Oh, exactly right. Third down, 15 yards, so haven't been able to clean that up.
0: We'll see how things go. But I think 8 sets will be perfect for today's program. 2 on the play clock. 1. Hand off to Hampton, and we got movement again. They're so not set.
1: Timeout ball. Before the ball was snapped.
0: Let's go ahead and close the phone lines. Actually, before we do, maybe we'll try one phone call.

0: Hello, Jared.
1: Well, it's a boy of Prest.
0: You sound all wound up.
1: All wound up. We've been having a bit of a party. Have you been enjoying our party?
0: I have. I've been listening. I was traveling, but yeah, I'm enjoying it. You know what? This is a huge milestone. Most definitely. So,
1: and I'm not in any competition.
0: No.
1: It's just...
0: And to be honest, I don't have a favorite episode or tune we had over the past while. They've all been great.
1: And yes, I'm wound up. I woke up and took a Mucinex, and I've not really been coughing since, so... I am a little wound up.
0: Thank God.
1: Although I was all wound up last night.
0: Oh, well, I'm aware of that. But then again, these next few weeks are going to be daunting. I already can picture the news and the blog that we're going to share on the landscape. It's going to be pretty wild, so...
1: Oh, and Nick already did say he read said article, because I texted him, and... Oh, by the way, did you hear that thing live when we did the first hour, when they did the first version of the LifeLock commercial?
0: Oh, yeah, you know what? Mm-hmm. I caught that, and I was like, holy M-F-G.

0: That was Love Ain't Worth Making by Dina Carter from her amazing Did I Shave My Legs for This album. I hope all of you are having a great Monday afternoon. Guys, today is a very special day. Today is Randy Travis's birthday. So we're going to keep the Randy Travis music going here now with an old pair of shoes from his 1992 Greatest Hits album, Volume 1. Happy birthday, Randy. I hope you're having a great birthday today, and we all love you so much. Anyway, here is an old pair of shoes by Randy Travis. Enjoy.
1: This is what you have been waiting for.

That was Best of My Love by the Eagles. I hope all of you are having a spectacular Monday afternoon. Thomas here with y'all. We're going to keep things going now with Seven Bridges Roll by the Eagles. And if you guys have a request of a classic rock song or an old country song that you guys want to hear, you can email me at thomas.drpepper@gmail.com. 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

0: Mic is on.
1: That was Your Man by Josh Turner. Love that song, ladies and gentlemen. That's a great song. And now we're going to go back to 2006 for this next song, Snow by the Red Hot Chili Peppers. Man, I hate snow. Anyway, here is Snow by the Red Hot Chili Peppers. Enjoy.
2: 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This is a request.

0: That was Danny California by the Red Hot Chili Peppers. Great song, ladies and gentlemen. Now we are going to hear a song that it's one of my favorite songs. It's a song that I have not heard in quite a while. It's called Never Go Where Pagans Go. It's a great song. But before we hear that song, just a few things here, folks. 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I hope all of you are enjoying the music. Happy Monday. All right. So I'm on FaceTime with my wonderful friends, Meg and Diego. And would you like to say good evening? Would you guys like to say good evening to the mix?
1: Hey everyone, how's it going?
0: All right. Hi. All right, guys. Well, let's keep things going now with Never Go Where Pagans Go. Enjoy.

0: around that same time, they may or may not put up the... actually, they probably may not put up the board until Friday. Either late Friday or early Saturday. Because a lot of that's going to be based on what's approved for Thursday.
1: Be a bit interesting to say, but

0: actually very excited. So, yes, so we got that going on. Tomorrow I'm going to be busy. Wednesday I'm planning to go to a White Cane Awareness Day with my Oak Rehab agency. And, folks, a quick programming note if you're interested. On Wednesday, on Security Box, as part of NCSAM, or National Cybersecurity Awareness Month, we will be talking about White Cane safety.
1: Specifically with public transportation and apps that you can use to assist you with getting around, especially a bus system and knowing where you are and telling it where you want to get off and things of that nature.
0: Yep. Yeah, so I'm excited to learn and engage in more of that.
1: Haven't gotten around to getting any news blogged, though. Friday I slept. Yeah, yesterday were shows. Today's a show. Tomorrow is RCL. Tuesday's Sports Lounge.
0: Yep. Yeah. Yeah,
1: so
0: I'm excited to learn and I know.
1: Now, I kind of have a dilemma. We need to figure out at the end of the Orange Line when we get to North Hollywood whether the thing is saying B or E line. And I don't necessarily want to take a trip just to do that. But I'm half tempted to, just because when I'm going on Thursday, I got to keep going. I don't really have time to reflect on what it's saying and really try and write something up. So I don't know whether I should go tomorrow or whether I should go on Tuesday, maybe after said programming, so I'm here to assist.
0: Yeah, I think that'll be good. So when I took a look at the wired files, I thought I heard E, so. And
1: can you give that to me phonetically? So you heard B as in Bravo or E as in Echo?
0: No, I thought I heard E as in Echo.
1: And okay.
0: You're getting reports for the same thing. I think it's best to...
1: Well, we've been getting reports from both at the board meeting and at the San Fernando Service Council. So, if there's an issue, then I want to, and I hear it clearly, which probably means that once I get to Woodman, when we make the right turn, I'm probably going to have to take my headset off so I can actually hear what this thing is saying. Because if it is saying E-line, then I can call the switchboard and ask to be connected to somebody in operations and tell them that we've had reports of this, and I can confirm that as a disabled person, this is what it's saying, and this must get fixed. So, I'm going to force my hand. I just don't know which day to go and when to go, because your radio man needs me. And Sports Lounge, they already paid me, so I'm already sort of there. And I'm not skipping TSB to do it. I mean, the other thing I could do is just leave earlier. So I have time to... on Thursday. And I'll be seeing Conan on Thursday. So that might... at least I believe I will. Yeah, he's usually there for those meetings. He presents. So that may be the better way to go. You'll leave it somewhere between 9 and 10 o'clock. Maybe I'll grab a cup of coffee at Burger King. And I'll get on a bus. And then we'll sort of figure it out. We'll figure out... what exactly is going on?
2: Hey, Timmy.
0: Yeah.
2: Take it for close. Get it off the table. Arena.
1: And then you said that we could release that audio that I did for the trip to the San Fernando Service Council.
0: I don't see why not. Because I took a gander at it this week and it was pretty
1: Should I just leave everything intact, even when I got off the bus on the last leg, where they helped me cross because there was I saw a car coming and the bike came from behind and told me I could go, even though I sensed the trouble.
2: All right, I'm taking a video game.
0: Yeah. I think that'll be a good demonstration because we all, you know, can get help while we are out. So.
1: Okay. Then maybe we'll put some stuff out. And then we got to figure out what to do with you in an interview for the end of the year, huh?
0: Yeah, I was going to say, that's our next project. We do know that's going to be, we're going to release it during December, because I know they have downtime. So yeah, we shall plan something next few weeks.
1: Now, if my memory serves me correctly, since we already know they're going to go dark in San Fernando, well, I think all the service councils will go dark, but if my memory serves me, the first meeting for them is probably going to be January 7th. And PSAC will more than likely be January 8th. And if my memory serves me correctly, the AAC doesn't meet in January. So I don't spend all day down there.
0: Right. Yep.
1: So it's the 8th, the 15th, and the 22nd. And we've got 5 Thursdays in January. So I actually get the 29th off.
0: Oh, yeah.
1: Woohoo!
0: Yay!
1: And then we start again on the 4th and 5th of February.

0: Pushing forward.
1: Yes. I agree. So yes, folks, the interview with me is going to be interesting. So we will come up with a date and we'll do it.

0: Okay. What did you think of the Braille in recent rounds?
1: Oh, yes. I did. I was able to read it, understand it. So, I think we can keep, we'll continue with that method.
0: Or should I go back to following print and put all of that stuff that they have in there that takes about 7 pages to write?
1: Oh, yeah. I don't think that print will be necessary because that's going to be more work.
0: You read that, right?
1: Yeah, I did.
0: And then I decided to just break it up and put the agenda on page 8.
1: Right. Yeah.

0: Okay. So we'll keep the simpler format.
1: I'd be cool with that.
0: And you like the little transcribers? You know, the P1, and then we start the whole thing on... page one.
1: Yeah, that's definitely helpful. Especially for a Braille user. Yeah, that'll be significant. So, yeah, the transcribers are...
0: Like, the agenda starts on its own page, and we give you, you know, basic information on where it's going to be located, the address, the bus lines that serve that area. And that's pretty much it. And then we give you the agenda, and then that's it. None of this preamble

0: Mic is on.
1: That was Country Roads by John Denver. Good Monday, fun day evening, everybody. Thomas here with y'all. I hope all of you are having a great fun day Monday evening. We're going to continue things now with Fire and Rain by James Taylor. Enjoy.
0: On air.
1: Enjoy.
0: Mic is on.

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Enjoy.

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It's already over all the wheat and oats, 2 feet high and rising.

0: when you're missing home. 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And you let her go.
1: Okay, guys, you guys just heard Let Her Go by Passenger, and we hope you guys are having a good evening so far and enjoying the music. And now you guys are about to hear
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1: Really Brain.

Good Monday evening, 98.6 The Mix listeners. I hope all of you are doing well and swell thank you, on this Monday evening. I'm gonna play some awesome music for y'all. Actually, a lot of awesome music for y'all. And we are going to start with Randy Travis because today is his birthday. So we're going to play, let's see, Eeny, Meeny, Miny, Mo. No. We're going to play the, we'll go in order. So I think the first one would be, let me check. Give me a second. Sorry for the silence, folks.

Okay, guys, sorry for all the silence. My apologies. But we are going to hear a few Tom Petty songs right now. Actually, change of plans. Sorry. But we're going to hear a few Tom Petty songs right now. And then we are going to start off with after Can't Stop to Camp. After. Yes, thank you, my friend. After Can't Stop the Sun by Tom Petty, we're going to hear two Josh Rouse songs, and then we will be delving into Randy Travis. So, all right. So, here is The Man Who Loves Women by Tom Petty. Enjoy.

grass road, in whichever direction shows me.

I am here, folks. We are trying to get the operations committee agenda into Braille. It's proving a little bit difficult because of they put these numbers at the beginning, which don't mean anything to the general public. They mean something to the board and the committee. But I'm trying to keep those out, and I'm trying to find a format that works. I'm not following full print pages because of the fact that I'm not putting all of that preamble at the beginning, so it doesn't match. So Plague by Mercy Machine. This is coming from their self-titled 1996 album. They've had multiple lead singers, by the way. Kansas City. Before that, Bastard before that, Farida by Marcus H. Bolaños, Music for No Film, it's a 2022 release, Suspects before that, Stranded before that, March of the Immaculate by Mandrick Roots. It's a 2005 album titled The Seventh Mirror. 1000 Color Rain before that. Put Your Money Where Your Mouth Is before that. And Kings of the Desert. That has many different tracks in it, so we played quite a number of those. Our former DJ Armando would have liked these tracks that I'm about to announce to you now. Loot with Get You Some Remix. The Get You Some Project, a 2012 release. You also heard the original of that track, so you had a double dose of Getting You Some. And one of our favorite tracks, our former DJ Mondo and I, with Press On. And that's exactly what I'm doing. We are pushing forward. We're pressing on. We've been sick for a good month, and I'm actually getting better. I took my inhaler a little while ago, and all of that good stuff. And there are things that I'm going to be doing in the next several days to help Metro fix things. So pressing on is a good thing. Fury Tale by Marcus H. Bolaños. This time we took from Chasing Time. This is a 2019 release. You heard the title track, Chasing Time, and Beach House. My Destination by Lizzie. Love and You and I. It's a 2005 release. One of my favorites, Lay Down.
I wish I could actually lie down, but I do want to try and get this done. And I'm almost done. So we'll be good. Morena de Silvos de Santos by Laura Dreher. Mysterious Encounter, a 2011 release. You heard the title track, Mysterious Encounter. Something in the Sky Live by Liquid Rainbow. This is the Blue EP. It's a 2020 release. And the whole entire set started out with Chillin' Sunday from the same Blue EP album. Well, folks, I hope that everyone has enjoyed the program as much as I have bringing it to you. Coming up in progress is going to be the audio picture show. Let's play one more track. Diva Sonic Buddha Beats Volume 1. And I'm going to release the server so this track will only play on the independent channel. Tear Tutter. Red Foca Remix. By Proffel and DJ Carey. Kareem Harani. That is what we're going to do. So we're going to I'm getting errors all over the place. We're going to go ahead and release the main channel so that it can resume normal programming. And I'm going to play one more, as we just said. And we'll be back next week with another edition of the program. Till then, thanks for listening.

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I'm Jared Reimer. 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Thank you for listening, and do make it a great day.

right, folks, welcome aboard. No real fanfare today. It's a resting Sunday. Isn't it good to just rest and veg out? Yes, I've got things to do. No, I know I've got a podcast to release and things I need to do for the board meeting and things of that nature. I wasn't asleep. I just sort of vegged out, hung out. You know? It's always good to do that. It's a mindfulness thing that people should do every once in a while. We're always rushing to do things. And then listen to mindfulness music like the Yoga Channel or Zen or some type of meditation. So, I know I don't have to go get my nails done because I did that last week, and I also did my haircut yesterday because I'm going to have a busy week. Today's program with Crow's Labyrinth, teaming up with Wolfgang Merks today. I believe this is program 502. This album's called Ornaments 1. It's a two-track album. Let's hear the reprise of Ornaments. It's the shorter version of the two. Let's see where we are, actually, broadcasting-wise. I haven't uploaded a bunch of stuff. Yeah, I was right, 502. Let's see how long the original is here. Okay, so these aren't long tracks at all. So let's see what they decided to do with this track. And I know that I could have gotten coffee a couple hours ago, but I am going to go get some coffee. So, let's push some buttons and get program 502 running across the Jared Reimer Radio Network.

I have got too many windows open right now. I'm trying to do what I need to do, but we're good. Ornaments 1 Reprise, which is the shorter version of the track. And Ornaments 1. Both of them are over 4 minutes. Let me know what you think. Ornaments 1 is the album. The release is a 2021 release.

Anyway, Diva Primal Mightens. And let's play The Spirit of Mantra with Diva Primal. This is a 21-track album. And, we will play three of these tracks. And it is a 2014 release. This is supposed to be like a once a day thing that you're supposed to do. And so that's how that's supposed to work. We're going to hear days 6, 13, and 18, each around 15 minutes each.

0: Namaste, friends. Welcome to day six.
1: Namaste.
0: Today we deal with the subject of fear, an issue that I'm sure all of us are familiar with. Let's begin with the mantra Om. Please join us. Let's close your eyes and together we will chant the mantra Om. Mantra Om is so essential, so important to our well-being as a human being on planet Earth. With a deep breath.
1: And breathe out. And a deep breath.

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0: This mantra has the potential to lead us beyond fear. Isn't that incredible? These collection of sounds, when chanted regularly, open up the door to a world beyond fear. That's the miracle of mantra.
1: Shante prashante sarva bhaya upashamani swaha. Shante prashante sarva bhaya upashamani swaha. Invoking supreme peace, I offer up the energy of fear to the universal formless mind. I think we can say that fear is one of the emotions that we call negative and that we actually fight against. On my spiritual journey, I always heard the gurus and the teachers tell me, embrace fear, don't fight it, embrace all your negative emotions. That's how you grow beyond them. I could never really understand what that meant until one day I was faced with intense anger. I remembered those words I'd always heard, and I tried it out. Let's see what happens if I don't fight it, if I don't express it, if I don't try to push it away, and if I accept it. Within moments, the energy of anger transformed into bliss. And it was the most amazing feeling to realize that anger is an energy that can be blissful. And in that space of bliss and acceptance, it's an experience that lasted for a few hours. So other emotions happened to me during that time, which were usually unwelcome, like insecurity, fear, shame. Every one of these emotions was a facet in the colorful rainbow of emotions that a human being can feel. And that's welcome, that's life.
0: A life without fear. Of course, that's something we all strive for. We all hope for. Let's embrace this mantra as a tool, as a doorway into a life beyond fear.
1: Shante prashante sarva bhaya upashamani swaha.
0: I also have a story to share with you regarding my own personal experience with fear. And it was a very simple moment when I walked into a room that was dark and I felt a presence, a fearful presence in the room. I couldn't see anything. And then I reached for the light switch, and when the room was flooded with light, of course, there was nothing there, nothing to be scared of, just an empty room. This is an example of how when we bring light into darkness, the darkness being the emotion of fear, which we cannot fight, we cannot push the darkness out of the room, we simply bring a light into the situation, and then there is no darkness. Darkness does not exist, it's just a cloud of smoke. It simply doesn't exist. And that's the essence of this mantra. It brings light into darkness. It dispels our fears. It opens to a place that we all know intrinsically that lies beyond our emotions, a life, a space beyond fear, beyond all emotions, where the lake is still and calm without a ripple. A very sweet and beautiful place to find ourselves. So please enjoy this very strong mantra. And if you have the opportunity to sing with Deva, please do.
1: We recorded it in a very celebrative mood, so you can even get up and dance and celebrate the journey to the light.